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93.3 The Planet Rocks, part of that short-lived blues revival in the mid-90s. Kenny Wayne Shepherd, Blue on Black. It was him, Johnny Lang, others as well. Great players, incredible. It just didn't stick for very long. 93.3 The Planet Rocks.

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2: 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Here's the Carolinas' most trusted forecast on 93.3 The Planet. A few isolated showers possible tonight with a low temperature of 55 degrees. Thursday, sunshine with a high of 76. Friday, sunny, high of 77. Sunny Saturday, high of 84. I'm meteorologist Ray Miller on 93.3 The Planet. Right now, it's 75.
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I wonder what number 9 is going to be called. 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

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You can't buy it. You can't win it. You can't score it out of a Cracker Jack box. You got to fight for your right to party. Here's Beastie Boys.

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1: 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A few isolated

showers possible tonight with a low temperature of 55 degrees. Thursday, sunshine with a high of 76. Friday, sunny, high of 77. Sunny Saturday, high of 84. I'm meteorologist Ray Miller on 93.3 The Planet. Right now, it's 70.

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I was out in the backyard last night burning stuff. Nothing illegal, like boxes. But when the fire got up to like 8 feet tall, a Def Leppard song came on the mix, Coming Under Fire. It's from the album Pyromania. So is this one. This is Too Late for Love.

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Here's 3 Days Grace. 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

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Billy Idol in the mix. What do you want to hear here in the last 45 minutes of the show? Let's get weird. It's late. Here's Living Color, Cult of Personality. 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

You know that Dave Grohl doesn't know how to count? I saw an interview where he said he was playing in studio with Nine Inch Nails, and they wanted him to play a cymbal on the one. And Dave just kept doing it over and over and over again, more and more takes, and they're like, no, Dave, that's not the one. Do you know how to count music? And he's like, look, everybody counts differently. My math is different from your math. Here's Billy Idol.

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1: Hours before the final, the Brazilian team sheet went out without Ronaldo's name. Then a second sheet arrived with him on it. In the dressing room, the 21-year-old Ronaldo, the best player on earth, had suffered some kind of seizure or convulsion. Teammates carried him to a hospital. Tests came back clear. Coach Mario Zagallo, under pressure no one fully understood, started him. Ronaldo wandered the pitch like a ghost. France won 3-0. Zinedine Zidane scored two headers. Stade de France erupted. To this day, no one knows exactly what happened to Ronaldo that afternoon. Sponsors, doctors, conspiracies, every theory contested. The greatest striker of his generation, swallowed by something he couldn't name.
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0: 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Here's the Carolinas' most trusted forecast on 93.3 The Planet. A few isolated showers possible tonight with a low temperature of 55 degrees. Thursday, sunshine with a high of 76. Friday, sunny, high of 77. Sunny Saturday, high of 84. I'm meteorologist Ray Miller on 93.3 The Planet. Right now, it's 66.
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A few isolated showers possible tonight with a low temperature of 55 degrees. Thursday, sunshine with a high of 76. Friday, sunny, high of 77. Sunny Saturday, high of 84. I'm meteorologist Ray Miller on 93.3 The Planet. Right now, it's 64.

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5: 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A few isolated showers possible tonight with a low temperature of 55 degrees. Thursday, sunshine with a high of 76. Friday, sunny, high of 77. Sunny Saturday, high of 84. I'm meteorologist Ray Miller on 93.3 The Planet. Right now, it's 63.

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6: From the News Talk, 98.9 WORD, 24/7 Weather Center, here's the Carolinas' most trusted forecast on 93.3 The Planet. A few isolated showers possible tonight with a low temperature of 55 degrees. Thursday, sunshine with a high of 76. Friday, sunny, high of 77. Sunny Saturday, high of 84. I'm meteorologist Ray Miller on 93.3 The Planet. Right now, it's 64.
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1: Hours before the final, the Brazilian team sheet went out without Ronaldo's name. Then a second sheet arrived with him on it. In the dressing room, the 21-year-old Ronaldo, the best player on earth, had suffered some kind of seizure or convulsion. Teammates carried him to a hospital. Pass came back clear. Coach Mario Zagallo, under pressure no one fully understood, started him. Ronaldo wandered the pitch like a ghost. France won 3-0. Zinedine Zidane scored two headers. Stade de France erupted. To this day, no one knows exactly what happened to Ronaldo that afternoon. Sponsors, doctors, conspiracies, every theory contested. The greatest striker of his generation, swallowed by something he couldn't name.
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2: 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A few isolated showers possible tonight with a low temperature of 54.

5 degrees. Thursday, sunshine with a high of 76. Friday, sunny, high of 77. Sunny Saturday, high of 84. I'm meteorologist Ray Miller on 93.3 The Planet. Right now, it's 64.

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2: Good morning, everyone.
6: Hi, guys.
2: When you say that, it makes me laugh. Well, something happened during a concert on Monday night where the lead singer suffered a mild concussion. So if you've ever been somewhere and people are throwing things to the stage, I just want to say stop doing that.
6: Oh, yes.
7: Okay, I've gotten hit before.
2: With what?
7: The dime right up under the eye.
6: A dime?
7: Yeah, a dime. You can see it coming. And like, obviously, I don't know who threw it. There's no way to tell. But you kind of see what direction it was coming from.
2: Jeez, fat boy.
7: Yeah, people like throwing stuff, man. Well, it's like that's something that'll never go away. Especially
6: I got
7: at a rock
6: hit
7: show.
6: In the head with a stripper shoe that time at the Dollhouse in Myrtle Beach.
7: It was a clear one, right?
6: Yeah. She cut a flip and the shoe came off and hit me in the head. It didn't really, really hurt. It startled me
2: good
6: more
2: God,
6: than anything.
2: That could have really hurt you.
6: It bounced and then hit my head. I was sitting tableside.
7: Sorry, honey.
2: Oh, man.
6: I'm sorry. You want me to put some ice on it?
7: You want me to smack you in the face or something, man?
6: She came and sat on my head. I thought she said ice.
2: Oh, yeah. Gosh. You misunderstood that. All right, so Bring Me the Horizon singer Ollie Sykes suffered a mild concussion on Monday night when someone in the audience threw their phone at him, or someone's phone at him. So this was during a show in St. Louis, and it happened pretty early in the set, and they were on their fourth song.
6: I know the name. My daughter listened to them. I can't think of any of their big songs.
7: I don't know either.
6: But I'm familiar with Bring Me the Horizon.
2: Yeah. So Happy Song was the song that he was singing.
6: Happy
2: and
6: song.
2: The phone cracked him in the head.
7: Now, obviously, not funny because he got hit, but what a rib to play on somebody. You just grab their phone and throw it.
6: It was probably so, hey, quit texting during the concert. Give me that phone. Brr. You go slanging and it hits dude in the face.
7: Man, that's my phone. I can't get it back. The stage manager, who's always a dick on a rock show,
6: always
7: is going to keep it.
2: Well, Ollie says the phone to the head definitely smarted, and I ended up with a mild concussion, but the swelling's gone down a decent amount already. And he says, last night I was struggling a bit on stage afterwards because singing was putting a lot of pressure on the wound and making things feel a little bit disoriented. And he says, I'm sorry on my part for what may have seemed like a half-hearted performance, but my gosh, I can imagine what it feels like where you don't know how bad it is and your head may be bleeding, but you keep on going because the show must go on.
7: Radio, don't touch the guitars.
6: Oh, man. Freaking, oh, yeah, don't touch the mic. Standing, don't move the level.
7: Like, come on, man. You got to be that way?
6: Yeah. Yeah, I mean, they should do a put up chicken wire like they used to back in the day.
2: Oh, yeah, like at some bars.
6: Yeah, like on the Blues Brothers.
2: Yes.
6: But what was crazy about that movie is people would still throw beer bottles at the chicken wire, and they would still bust.
7: Yeah, they would.
6: Like, you ever thrown a beer bottle at chicken wire? It won't bust.
2: No.
6: It'll bounce back and hit you.
7: It was Jeff Healey and Roadhouse, right?
6: Yes, playing the steel guitar.
7: That's the rap a minute.
6: God, that was what that was from. It wasn't Blues Brothers, was it?
7: I would hope not.
2: But the web
7: could have been
2: Maisie,
7: it. They got a little wild.
2: Well, she did that thing where she threw out like a fake bottle of beer at the, I guess it was Wall Wing when we did that thing back in the day.
6: And oh, yes. I don't remember many of those nights.
7: No. Do you know what's odd? The opposite of this, I saw Zach Bryan stopped a show because somebody threw something. And that was awkward because he would not start until somebody like fessed up to it.
6: A lot of people do that now, and I almost wonder sometimes, like, are y'all doing this just to get a little break? Like, the drummer wants to go smoke a cigarette. All right, guys, we're going to stop until this guy gets... let's get this guy kicked out of here. And the guy's like, good, let me go smoke real quick.
7: Is this the encore? No, we're taking a break.
6: Cause... Hey, stop the song. Did you just hit that girl, dude? Did you just hit that girl?
7: Wink. Yeah, dude, look at me. Wink, did you hit the
6: seriously,
7: girl?
6: Seriously, you hit her, didn't you?
2: Run off the stage.
6: Yeah.
2: Smoke break.
7: He should just stop and sit on the stage.

0: think people would like that. Tell a little story or whatever.
1: Yes. Pipe bomb.
0: Guys, I'm tired of singing right now, but let me puff one real quick. Then I'll get back to it shortly.
1: Right.
2: Or just run off. Here's the singer run off. Guitar solo. I'll be right back.
0: Oh, yeah. That's the obvious one. Everybody's got to do a solo.
1: Yeah. Yes.
0: Not because they want to.
2: Somebody's got to go to the bathroom.
1: They'll do that thing where let's give it up for this band. It's the drummer. He's from Decatur, Georgia. It's Tony Whiteside. Give it up, Tony.
2: It's probably better to go potty than to pee yourself.
1: And on keyboards, he's from Easley, South Carolina. It's Jerry Berg.
2: Yeah.
0: Can't give him a real name, guys.
1: My name's Fidel, but call me Frank.
0: I saw Chili Peppers do this. Anthony goes off stage first. And I'm like, okay, he'll come back. Never comes back.
1: Yeah.
0: Then Flea's the last one to leave the stage. I'm like, okay, it works because, you know, Flea's, he's famous. He's
1: there, huge. There, snorting rails, stage.
0: They just, that's it, one by one. Like, shouldn't the front man be the last one to go?
1: Yeah.
2: I think one of the bands that goes really hardcore is Black Crowes. And I was in Athens one night, a summer night, and it was just like dripping sweat in this club. And so...
0: Nice. Was that the name of the club?
2: No, but it was a crazy night.
1: Dripping sweat. Yes. Tonight, ladies in free before 10.
2: And so Chris Robinson would go off stage, and he would take shots of oxygen, and I was watching him.
1: Shots of oxygen?
2: Like, he was breathing. Really? Like, it was so freaking hot in there.
1: Jesus.
2: It was awesome.
0: Wouldn't you at once, like, would want to just, like, blast one into the mic right in front of everybody? Wouldn't you want to know how that feels to, you know, fart in the mic in front of 20,000 people?
2: Only you.
0: And they would love it, too. They would sell it.
1: You know what?
0: Right there in the song.
1: That would be excellent.
0: He's got it singing to the same mic. He's like, switch mics. Guys, Rich had to pee, so I'm going to fart in his mic, and we're going to switch him out.
1: The drummer. Stick the drumstick up your ass for when he comes back out.
0: The handle. You can put the wrong end, dummy. <It'd be great. laughs> All right, guys, we're going to fart during the course of Hard to Handle.
2: I'm going to nail it. You're great.
1: Baby, I'm so hard to handle. Turn around.
0: Being like, all right, look, we paid a lot of money for this, and they won't say, we're going to do this song again because this is fun.
2: Great.
1: Tonight, the Black Crowes or the Brown Hoes.
0: Dang it. Blank.
2: Buck Cherry.
1: I would love that if somebody just did. You know what, guys? Catering was a little wild tonight before the show.
2: It'd be great. We
0: you know.
1: You're there. Oh, Barracuda. And Wilson. Nancy Wilson went to Chipotle before the concert.
0: Oh, hang on a second. I got to see how that
2: would sound.
0: It'd
2: be great with Buck Cherry, though. Hey, you're a crazy bitch. But
1: you're so good, I'm on top of it.
0: Oh, hang on a second.
1: Kill there me. Are stars in the southern sky. No.
0: Can you imagine you hear this on stage?
1: You ready, Ann? Yeah, Nancy, let's do this.
2: Oh, my God.
0: Oh, she's working one up.
2: Oh, my God.
1: Yeah. Good job, Ann.
0: It's like that Ann or Nancy. Like,
2: don't ruin her riff. She's the best.
0: The pan. I'd be laughing so hard, but look, we got to stop.
1: Like,
0: restart
1: the song.
0: Wouldn't
1: it be great if they did stuff like that? Like, Stevie Nicks is up there with all her scarves hanging all over. And Mick Fleetwood has stuck him up his butt crack. She's up there.
3: I'm gonna tell. God, it stinks so bad.
0: Just I've been afraid of
3: changing cause I'm
4: What? You missed the previous Rise Guys morning show? A true P1 would have never let that happen. So here's what the Rise Guys have been up to on 93.3 The

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1: Because one, they're hilarious.
2: With the Rise Guys in the Morning.
1: Two, they're awesome.
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1: Three, they're the greatest.
2: Rocks.
3: We teased it before we left yesterday. There's a guy who got a health scare, but how he found out was the shocking part. And when I tell y'all this email came in, like, I immediately thought it was fake.
4: I mean, I still kind of do, to be honest with you.
3: But because, listen, we can't use his real name, obviously, so we're just going to call him Anonymous. But first off, Anonymous, thank you for trusting us enough to come on here, buddy. We appreciate it.
4: Yep.
3: Oh, no, he backed out.
4: No.
3: Anonymous.
5: No, no, no, I'm here.
3: Okay.
4: Anonymous is here. All right.
3: Good.
4: Okay.
5: Thanks, guys. I'm sorry.
3: No, thank you for trusting us to come on here.
5: Yeah. Thank you. And, appreciate you, you know, being open. And,
3: yeah. Yes. So.
4: I was glad you didn't back out.
3: Yeah. Well.
5: No.
3: And once everybody hears why, they'll understand. Take us back, Anonymous. What happened? And this is a real kind of eye opener for some people. Really, really is.
5: Well, let me start. Well, I'm divorced, and I've been single a while. Can't be too descriptive. Well, it's not exactly flattering. Anyway, I started talking to this woman online a few months ago.
3: What happened? Did it turn out to be a man? I'm just kidding. Like, so you met this woman online, you're talking, and then, yeah.
5: You know, things got kind of flirty.
3: Yeah, there it is. Right.
5: And, you know, one night, we all make dumb decisions in our lives. I made a dumb decision.
3: Yeah. And when you say a dumb decision, was like alcohol or drugs involved or just loneliness since you're in?
5: I mean, honestly, both.
3: Well, that was actually three things. It was drugs, alcohol, and loneliness.
4: It's a deadly combination.
6: It's a good song.
3: Yeah, it really is. That's how every episode of Dateline starts. It really does. You started off with some J-Mo.
4: Yeah, and there was a body in the trunk, but how did it get there?
5: So I sent her a picture.
3: Okay.

0: Of what? Your ding-a-ling?
1: Yeah. Yeah, I did.
2: Hang on a second. Did she ask to see it, or like, did it just...
1: No, she did not.
0: Okay. So you sent her an unsolicited photo?
1: Yes.
0: Yeah. Oh, yes. Boy.
2: I don't even know what to think. Kind of got a little jump scare on that one.
0: It is kind of a weird thing. Well, that's what those combinations of loneliness, drugs, and alcohol would do. So you're just talking with this woman online. You send her a photo of you naked. And, God, do you imagine she opened that phone like she got a damn Amber Alert?
1: Look, guys, I know. It's stupid. I regret it.
0: Yeah. So... walk us through this. What does she say? What's the health scare and all that?
1: Well, it's got weird because she worked at a hospital.
2: So anonymous, though. Nurses are freaks.
0: True, and she's probably seen worse.
2: Like right now. Ew.
1: Apparently.
0: Yeah, well, that ain't comforting at all.
3: No.
1: So first she didn't answer for like 20 minutes, and I'm freaking out.
0: Yeah. Well, you're having that... that post-picture clarity where you're like, God bless it, I shouldn't have done this.
2: Probably pacing around the house.
0: Yeah.
1: And she messages me back, okay? She says, how long have you had that dark spot?
0: Oh, God. What?
1: I mean, right? I had no idea what she was talking about.
2: Oh, dang it. Hang on a second. Can you hang on a second? Is that possible?
1: Sure.
0: Okay.
2: I just don't want to get too far into it, like, you know, right here.
0: Oh, yeah.
2: We just don't have time.
0: Well, yeah, but that sounds like so, like, manufactured. Like, right when he tells us what the dark spot was.
2: Yeah. The break. God, just happened to work out that way, but...
0: Yeah.
3: I need to know what kind of shape it is.
2: See, and I knew you'd ask
3: if it's
2: a
3: irregular, then I can see why she flagged that. And
2: you get curious, don't you? Like, you don't open them. But I know, you know, when you get them, you got to get curious what they look like.
3: Well, I've looked for, I don't know, since I can see why she did that.
2: You open them, don't you? Why would you not?
0: Well, she would, I mean, that's how she would know that's what it was. Mm-hmm.
2: Yeah, she's got so many.
0: Like, I just want to say this. If a woman out of the blue that I was talking to, and I just sent me a picture of her vagina just out of the blue. That's kind of wild. Like, that's just kind of wild.
2: Yeah, it is. But would you be like, you wouldn't be offended like a woman would, right? Like, oh no, I'm turned off this.
0: No, no, I mean, I don't guess, but like,
2: like, hey, but, where's the rest of it?
3: Am I weird? Cause I've never done that.
0: You've never sent, no.
3: I've never even sent that to my husband.
2: What if the angle is up so you see that, but you kind of see like a boob in the background too?
0: God. Oh, no.
2: Like it's just laying down.
0: Remember the thing that somebody showed us on Facebook Marketplace, and it was the woman selling that mirror? You could see her ass in the mirror.
3: Oh, my God.
0: Behind her. God bless. Who's walks around butt naked said, I need to sell some stuff on Facebook Marketplace. Let's take photos butt ass naked. Okay, when we come back, we will get this. He will continue to tell us this story of this health scary guy. I am very interested in

0: a different position? It's the same way, right?
1: Yes, it's pretty much the same every time.
0: Yeah.
2: I'm going to come over and rough you up.
1: Man.
2: I'm the biggest wuss ever when it comes to gross pictures, and Paige decides to. God. And she loves, and, you know, I get it. She loves when
3: I don't love
2: when she
3: that.
2: Can twist those gears, you know.
1: The cockles.
2: She's sitting there showing me pictures of genital warts on her phone.
1: Then guess what? She goes, look at this. To me. She's going to show me, too.
2: You wanted to see a copy of it, though. I'm like grossed out by it.
1: But you already were working with the situation, so.
2: I am working.
3: I'm so sorry.
2: I'm presently working with the situation.
3: Will you accept my apology for that?
2: I do. Breakfast tomorrow will solve all that.
3: Okay.
2: Okay. So we're talking to Anonymous. He sent a photo of himself naked to a girl that he was talking to online. She worked at a hospital. And then she said, correct me if I'm wrong, how long have you had that dark spot on your area?
1: I think this, that's about what it was.
2: Okay.
1: Pretty much.
2: All right, Anonymous, welcome back, sir.
4: Yeah.
2: All right. First off, thank you for waiting patiently. I'm dying to figure this out, man, because when I go to the bathroom in a minute, I'm going to look at mine when I get in there and check things out. So she asked you about God, I don't want this to be real, real bad. Is it real, real bad? Go ahead.
1: I don't want my tummy.
4: So she says that she showed one of her coworkers because she thought maybe it was something bad.
2: Okay. See, that's the weirdest part morally.
1: Yeah, because you feel like even though they're nurses or whatever, it's got to be some kind of violation, some HR thing.
2: Like
1: right?
2: Somewhere, they're probably having like a Prisma meeting this morning. They're like, please stop diagnosing genitals from group chats, guys, please.
3: Right.
4: Well,
2: it's not good.
4: But they both told me I seriously needed to get checked out.
2: Yeah.
1: Both of them.
2: Now, when you hear that, do you think they're just messing with you, trying to, you know?
4: Honestly, yeah. I mean, I thought she was just trying to embarrass me.
1: I mean, look, it's a fair assumption, especially if, you know, two of them are looking at it.
2: Yeah.
4: But, you know, she kept saying she wasn't joking.
2: What does the spot look like?
4: I mean, just dark, weird shaped, and I've had it for years, probably. I didn't know.
2: For years?
3: Yeah. Jesus. Is it growing?
4: I mean, it never hurt or anything. I mean,
2: see, that's how dudes are. Men will ignore something until a freaking finger falls off or something else.
1: Yeah, if nothing's on fire, you know, it's like, you know what, it'll pass.
2: Meanwhile, you have women, nothing against women, but they schedule like 12 appointments because they sneezed in a different way. They want to get a third, fourth opinion on that. I get it. They're smarter. They understand.
4: So anyways, I finally went to a dermatologist.
2: Yeah. And
4: they did a biopsy.
1: I mean, that's pretty terrifying if it was in that location.
2: Yeah, there's no way. A dermatologist. There's not a good way to hear the phrase, we're going to numb that area. I mean, there's not.
4: So the doctor called me back a few days later and said it was melanoma.
1: Oh, holy crap.
2: See, that whole thing changes right then and there. Right then and there.
4: Yeah. I mean, the doctor told me if I'd ignored it much longer, it could have spread.
2: See, that's very scary. That's very scary.
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0: I'm not kidding you.
1: No, that's good for your eyes.
0: What? I thought it was bad.
1: Nope. In all actuality, that's the reason why we've lost the coloring in our eyes is because we keep them behind sunglasses. Oh, our eyes are supposed to see the sun. And if you'll glance at it for like 4 seconds, several times a day, you'll get the color back in your eye.
2: I love that.
0: See, I thought it. I had screwed myself up, but I maybe helped it a little longer.
2: Maybe because of an eclipse, you assume that it's bad for you.
3: Did you get a call? Did he say why you're having this situation?
1: I noticed that my eyesight was going bad. I've wore glasses since I was 3. That's 65 years that I've worn glasses. And to get to go without glasses and not have to have contacts in my eyes, this is going to be amazing.
0: I had readers for a long time, and finally I took my grandson on his first fishing trip, and I was trying to tie the hook onto the line, and I couldn't see it worth a crap. And I was so I went the next freaking day.
3: Plus, you got to cast for him because you got to hold him, and you're doing all the fishing.
0: Yeah.
2: Yeah, try to thread a needle if you can't see. That's even worse.
0: I don't know how to.
3: Edith even wore glasses when she was dancing at the strip club or the swinger club back in the day.
0: It was a swinger club. That's right. When she was dancing for Morgan Freeman.
4: Hi, I'm Morgan Freeman.
3: So you're not going to be able to get your eyes wet or anything for, I think, a long time.
1: No, it doesn't. There's no stitches, nothing anymore. They do it all with ultrasound.
2: Oh, wow.
3: Dang.
0: How? I thought it was lasers. Is it the same
1: thing? No lasers. It's ultrasound now. It breaks it up, and they go in there with a little instrument and pull it out, and then they pop the soft one in, and you never have to have cataract surgery again.
0: What if they said, hey, there's this thing coming up next year. You want us to go ahead and put the Mark of the Beast in your head now while we have you in here? Would you go ahead and do it now?
3: They're going to track you.
1: They would have to cut my head off if they want to do that.
0: Damn right.
2: Oh, my God.
0: That's exactly right.
3: I tell you, when it comes to the eyes, messing with stuff like that, I mean, you get real nervous.
0: Oh, my God, yes.
3: Because that's nothing to play with.
1: Well, I talked to the doctor in earnest about that because Final Destination kind of scared me away from having anything done to my eyes.
2: Oh,
3: forgot about that in the movie where they
2: I couldn't watch that.
3: Oh.
2: Awful.
0: Edith, why does hearing about your eye make my butthole pucker? I don't get it. I don't know what's happening with that.
2: Is that a song?
0: I'm levitating right now listening to this. You made my butthole pucker.
1: You ready to be gassy again.
0: Yes,
2: I love it.
3: Jeez. Hey, do you miss your pinky toe? I mean, like, do you try to get a replacement? How does that work?
1: Nah, I don't miss it. It looks like I got a little alien toe growing.
2: I sent you the pictures, fat boy.
0: What, it grows back?
1: What? No. Oh. But where they stitched it, it was just a little nub.
0: Okay. Well, I didn't know if it grew back or not. I mean, that'd be cool if it would. Well, that's wonderful.
1: Yeah.
0: Edith, I hope everything goes okay. It will. And there's no hope needed. It will. Everything will be fine.
1: Oh, yeah.
0: Okay.
1: Yeah, my doctor's hands is in God's hands. Or God's hands is in my doctor's hands. Let me rephrase that.
0: Well, I hope the doctor washed his hands after
3: going to the restroom. And if you got help, hope you get some help as far as, helping you out.
0: Yeah. Yeah. You need Fat Boy to come drive you around?
3: I'll do. I haven't been up there in a while. I'll go.
1: Well,
0: I don't want to see your feet.
2: It's not her feet.
3: I'm a good dude, boy. I can get you.
2: That's her.
1: Y'all are welcome down here anytime.
0: All right, my dear. You have a good morning, okay?
1: Well, y'all do the same, and I love y'all.
0: All right, we love you, Edith.
2: Bye.
0: Bye-bye.
1: All right. Bye-bye.
0: Well, bye-bye. Well, bye-bye.
2: I didn't send you anything bad.
3: Yeah, I was kind of distracted by it. Because usually when Paige is flashing a picture, it's like a ding-a-ling or whatever. And she'll make fun of it. Usually it's one you need to have two phones to actually see the

0: full thing.
1: Yeah.
0: But she'll, you know, be poking fun.
1: Yeah. It's but like a panoramic shot.
0: Seeing somebody with a patch, man, that's rough. Messing with their eyes is...
2: She'll be fine.
0: I'd be nervous the whole time. I got to confuse with LASIK, I guess, because somebody said they had LASIK.
1: That's right.
0: And for 2 weeks, they couldn't get their eyes wet.
1: LASIK, yeah. Laser. But what is the difference, though?
0: Yeah, I don't know what she's talking about as far as surgery-wise, what she's going to get.
2: Ultrasound is sound.
0: I thought it's just when you're pregnant. So.
2: it's not cutting into anything.
3: I can't cry!
1: Edith, put your eyeball next to your speaker right now. I'm going to fix your eyes. You ready?
2: You're going to vibrate it off.
1: Your heel!
0: Ultrasound is sound.
1: Ultrasound is sound. I think supersonic is super.
2: It's not tearing or cutting. That's what I mean. It's smoothing it out.
0: Double fix it now.
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0: Yes, sir. Rise Guys Morning Show. Good morning to you. It is Thursday, May 14th, 2026.
1: You want to see my prissy?
2: Well, I forgot this. God dang it.
0: Do what?
2: If I play a drop when the intro is playing because it plays in the same pot,
0: yeah,
2: it's going to drown it out. So, but I forget that every time. So like, God dang it.
0: Stupid. I thought she said it live because I was looking at my screen. I was like, wow, what a way to start off the morning. That's your new catchphrase, Paige.
1: I think it is.
2: Yeah, we got to make the shirts, get some stickers, stickles, which I still get asked for stickers, by the way.
0: People love stickers.
2: Yeah, they do.
1: Me too.
2: And I'm like, I don't know if they'll ask for certain ones. Like, do you have a Ticklet sticker, but it might be a college-themed sticker?
0: Oh, God.
2: I'm like, I don't know if we got those or not.
0: I haven't seen those in years. I have not.
2: Didn't we used to have like a bag, a gym bag full of stickers?
0: Yeah.
2: But there were templates in there too, so you could just, you know, give one. Like when you want to go print them off, like here's one.
0: Oh, like, yeah. Well, couldn't you just do that with any sticker?
1: Probably.
2: You might be able to, I think, actually.
1: You just give them the artwork.
2: God, I never thought of this before. We would have a saying or whatever we were on at the time. And then I forget the process, but it would immediately become a sticker.
0: Yeah.
2: That's a ha-ha-ha-haga became a sticker.
0: Oh, Lord.
1: What the hell?
0: Oh, man.
1: I remember how that started. Okay.
0: Most of this starts with me critiquing people's spelling. And that was somebody who wrote ha-ha on the text line so many times that they wasn't paying attention to their fingers. So they wrote ha-ha-ha-haga. And I thought that was the funniest thing in the world. And it stuck. It actually turned into a Christmas song.
2: Ha-ha-ha-ga.
1: Oh, my God.
2: And I can't remember who it was, but there was a P1 that would come to all the remotes, and they had every sticker on their car.

0: Or
1: oh yeah,
0: that we had him until that point.
1: I think that was Countsy.
2: Aww.
0: Yeah. Might have been, actually.
1: Oh, he's still alive.
2: No, I miss all these people. Okay. I mean, we used to go out and see them on a regular basis, you know.
1: Well, you work all the time.
2: Well, that's true. We don't do those nights anymore. Remember those
1: I'm
2: nights?
1: I'm glad.
2: That we did?
1: I would, if that had continued, this show would not have. I think that it was.
2: You just, didn't want to bowl anymore?
1: Well, once a week. We were doing them three nights a week.
2: We were busy.
1: I was.
0: Out here in Test Fest, yeah, for sure. Oof.
1: That was. No, I mean, it's still fun stuff, but it was like, God.
0: We went to the one bar. It was at the bottom of Wade Hampton, coming out of Taylor's. And, like, part of it was upstairs, and the other part of it was downstairs, and it was kind of confusing.
1: Oh, yeah. Yeah, that was fun.
0: I was like, I don't know where to go.
1: Yeah, I think that's a trophy store now.
0: It might have been, actually.
1: I think so. You know what? Across from Sphinx?
0: Yep.
1: Yeah.
0: Right there.
2: Was that a draft night, or what was that?
0: Oh, I'm sure it was.
1: Yeah. That was a pool tournament.
2: Oh.
0: Yeah, we might have hit it a couple times. And I threw up a bunch in Peach Bowl Lane's parking lot.
2: You do?
0: Oh, yeah.
2: I'm sorry.
0: Well, it's if we just drank so much of these things.
1: Yeah.
0: It's like spewed everywhere.
1: Well, think about like the inflation. Like if we had still done those, what would 93 cent refills cost now?
0: Probably $3.
1: Because we sold the mugs. And that was the thing, too. Again, I'm not trying to claim all the ideas, but I did have the one idea. I was like, if we're going to do a keep doing these big, huge, over-the-top Christmas parties, let's do a Christmas mug where we have the hats on and everything. Great idea. And then they started doing St. Patrick's Day, the green ones, and then next thing you know, you've got a cupboard full of plastic mugs with your face on it.
0: God, if
1: like
0: you
1: a butt.
0: If you still got a mug, like you're OG because...
2: Yeah, I don't even have them.
0: Everybody took their mug to the draft night. I don't have a mug either.
1: Really?
0: Yeah.
1: Oh, I have one of the original ones. I use it to put pins in.
0: I've got every glass we've done for every incarnation of that.
2: Oh, I don't have that.
0: You know,
1: yes.
0: But I don't have any mugs.
1: No, man. I have golf tournament T-shirts. I saved them all. I
0: got a golf flag somewhere.
2: I have it in a bag in my closet.
1: I've got the red one with the shocker on it hanging in my office.
0: They were so nice, though.
1: Hell yeah.
0: I was like, I don't want to leave these.
1: Well, when you see, like, why is it weird that when you see, like, an athlete or like, a wrestler, or really anybody, I've never seen a lot of actors do it, but, like, a baseball player might have, that was the jersey I hit my 500 home run in, or... A wrestler might say, those are the boots that I wore in Starrcade 88. But if I have my radio picture hanging in my house, I seem like a bastard.
2: Yeah, I don't have a picture of me hanging in the house.
1: Oh, God, I do. I have my first ever radio promo, the ones on the foam core that used to hang in the lobby.
0: Oh, yeah.
1: When we moved.
2: Oh, yeah. I was
1: like, by God, I'll keep mine. That's
2: mine
1: one of the
2: ugly.
1: Best looking pictures of me I've ever seen.
2: I threw that away.
0: Those are pretty cool.
1: Yeah, I still have that. But it's weird because it's hanging on the wall right outside of my bathroom. So it's like, I if anybody comes over, they look at me before they go in there.
0: It's like, hey,
2: that's kind
1: of
2: odd.
1: Well.
0: Was this the one where you were in the camouflage?
1: Yep.
0: Yep. I remember that picture.
1: Yeah, we had to blur it on, I was wearing a Gamecocks hat, and there was some event that they used our pictures in, and they had to blur it out for copyright reasons. But I think the person who ran it was a Clemson fan is what it was. We got to blur the cocks on your hat. Sorry, guys.
2: Uh-oh.
1: Sorry, guys.
0: I remember some of those pictures. Shout out Stacy Bartcher because you have wild hair in one of yours. I kept looking at it like, well, you got some wild hair in this picture.
1: Yeah. Yeah, that used to be such a that's probably where I seemed like a pompous prick, but I really was just, I love the guy. I like the guy.
0: Yeah, I like him.
1: But Mark Hendricks used to get on my last nerves at those photo shoots.
0: Oh, I can see it, too.
1: He would bring props, you know?
0: You guys want to use this?
2: Yeah.
1: It's like when they're, like, the NBA draft, and they're in their suits, you know, all zooted up, pinstripe, looking cool or whatever.
0: I don't know about zooted up.
1: And then they hand them the basketball, and then they take a picture of them holding a basketball wearing a suit. It's stupid. So why do I have to have my headphones in a picture?
2: I have mine.
1: For or the

0: I'll bring a microphone. First off, these microphones float in the air like they're hanging. Yep. But when we would do the promo pictures, Mark would have a handheld mic you're supposed to hold and like,
1: like a little box.
0: You just caught me mid sentence, and I'm looking at you as you take my photo with my headphones on.
2: Well, so, hey, you got the headphones, but what are you going to plug it into? It had like you're plugging it in somewhere.
0: Yeah, with a plain like white black or excuse me, a white backdrop.
2: Yep.
0: A white black drop. It's weird out of context. And I was wearing the shirt that had the radio station logo on there, just in case you didn't know where I work. And he's like, smile, act like you're happy to be here. I was like, well, I first off, I don't like my smile. Secondly, I was trying to like, you know, mean mug it kind of like.
2: Yeah, you got to. I love your example to him too about the station gear. You're like, look. Does Seinfeld walk around with an NBC shirt on?
0: No. Well, I don't say Seinfeld. That's a bad
2: That's what you said.
3: Yeah. We used to be friends with him.
0: That was the example I know at that, the time.
2: And he's like, he just kind of looked for a minute. He was like, look.
0: You're more of a Kramer.
2: You're the cross promote. I like when he's there and he's like, what do you guys think about the tape? Yeah, what about that picture?
0: The tape.
2: Tape on the mouth.
0: Oh. Oh, man. Oh, yeah. And then the previous incarnation of a morning show here, not that we were on, but they had the guy in a straitjacket.
2: Oh my God! There's no way you could do that.
0: I was
2: now.
0: Like, okay, well, no, I don't care about that. But it's just like, oh, I'm so crazy. I'm on the radio. I'm so crazy.
3: People raise hell.
2: Why that guy's? Why y'all trying to say that guy's mental?
0: Yeah. Well, it turned out to be true, but nevertheless. It was wild.
2: Do you remember the one we took pictures with the one photographer? And then I guess he traveled with us for a couple of trips.
0: Yeah.
2: I'm like, what?
3: Yeah, he was cool.
2: I mean, it was kind of weird to be honest with
0: you. The guy, Patrick Cox, is the guy that took my first photo like that. And man, I love that picture.
3: Yeah, he's a great photographer.
0: And granted, it was 23 years ago and I looked a lot different. But like, he's just a good photographer, you know, the nice like studio shots. They call them head shots.
2: But this person, that way, mm-mm. When they would travel with us, they would just take random pictures.
0: And they would bring, again, with the props. Like that picture of me wearing the Indian headdress, Native American headdress. It was like, you know, I could have wore a couple feathers. It would have been fine. But then at one point I'm like shooting a bow and arrow at a photo. What is in context? What is this going to be used for? Are you going to sell this in like some catalog that it's like adult party games? And I'm sitting there dressed as an Indian shooting a bow and arrow.
2: Well, Jimmy was dressed as a robber. You guys were together.
0: That's true. Well, yeah, he was the Lone Ranger.
2: That's what it was.
3: Yeah. Oh, yeah, that was bizarre.
2: God, dang. Yeah. We had to ask this guy like when he was going with us, like, what did you just take a picture of?
0: Right.
2: We got to see it because, you know, we got to make sure that we were, because we took pictures at the, at Bank of America Stadium when we did the tour.
0: That was fun, though.
2: But for some reason, we're like standing in the urinals getting our pictures taken.
0: Yeah, with our backs.
2: That was weird.
0: That was my idea, too.
2: Well, that's an HR violation now.
0: Well, I thought we wasn't really peeing, but it was funny because you could see the back of our jerseys. Which said her name, yeah. And then we're looking over our shoulder.
3: Well,
0: as
3: Ground
0: we
3: Zero
0: pee.
3: Was like that. You can see you guys pee from the stage.
0: Well, you mean the trough?
3: Whatever that was.
0: The trough of Ground Zero.
3: I remember looking over there, and I go, I know that boy. Yeah. I work with him.
0: The door had come off.
2: You could it was see through, so you could pay extra and go up under and watch.
0: God dang it! I didn't know that.
2: Yeah.
3: Is that what the deal was?
2: Well, moneymaker. He couldn't smell worse than the one that
0: Paige
2: it.
0: Whistled at me, and I'm looking. I'm standing there with myself in my hand watching her watch a concert.
3: No. I'm turning away.
2: Does that rule apply to females or just males when you have that rule of, you know, can't talk to you in the bathroom?
0: Well, if it's, yeah. That's like males. If it's like a, you know, you mean like if I was in there like using the bathroom? And,
2: yeah, you're using the bathroom. Say a woman walks in because you don't like it if a man's talking to you while you're taking a pee.
0: Yeah.
2: So what if a woman does it? Is that cool?
0: Yeah, I mean, if I'm like in the relationship with her or something, yeah, that's.
2: Say
0: fine.
2: You work together. She just walks
0: that
2: in.
0: That would be weird that she was in my room.
3: Yeah.
2: She's like,
3: she should be in your bathroom.
2: I got to take a dump so bad. This was the closest one. It's the private bathroom, by the way.
0: Well, Tara, come on in.
3: Right? She would care.
0: That's the only direction it would come from.
2: She said, I'm about to Tara. You better look at
3: me. She's like, when you got to go, you got to go.
0: Tara, the door off the stall.
3: She's like, okay, no talky-talky. This is my time.
2: She's English.
0: Yeah. Yeah, man. And then the my favorite, this was with Paige. She was wearing her headphones, but she's doing that thing. And you know this picture. I gave you crap for it for years.
3: Oh, yeah.
0: You know how when singers on videos would be singing, they push their headphones yes. in?
2: Yeah, and they look down.
0: Paige is at the microphone with her hands pushing her headphones in. Why does it make me talk deeper when I do that? Pushing her headphones into her ears. Oh. And she's smiling. Mm. She's like this.
2: Like, you're really pushing them.
0: What's the context of that? When are you ever singing? I mean, sure, every once in a while, but, you know.
2: Do you know where really got fun is, so every station had different times booked with the same photographer, but he dropped all the pictures in the same folder.
0: Oh, we could see everybody's.
2: So he got to go mess with other people's pictures.
3: Oh, God, yeah. Mine. We're yeah. ridiculous.
2: This is when Photoshop was coming around hot and heavy.
0: Yeah.
3: Such a God. How many three-legged people are there out there? Well, hang
2: on a second. I have to take a poll.
0: What's up, L7?
2: What's up, T?
3: I can only imagine what you boys do.
0: Mm. Oh. Yeah, man. Yeah.
2: Yeah, if we can find those stickers, make some money.
0: Oh, well, yeah, right.
2: There's Rise Girls stickers in there. That's not even a thing anymore.
0: No.
3: Yeah.
0: No, that was...
2: Maybe some other website stickers.
3: A lot of regrets for many women out there.
0: Why?
3: I don't know.
0: Only
3: that
0: one that
3: they
0: know.
3: Did it.
2: I don't know if I don't want to say the name of the one. There was a website where it was just a picture gallery. I think that might have been a sticker too.
0: Oh, really?
2: It was a. It was kind of some that didn't really make the skin of the week. That you know, you put them all on one little page.
0: Yeah.
2: Like a compilation picture page.
0: Man, I can't remember.
2: I forgot the name.
3: Was it mine that didn't make it?
2: I don't know. It was like a landing page.
0: There was a page sticker that said big old hoo-has.
3: I didn't yeah. Oh, no, I did. I can't believe I did that.
0: Wow, those pictures are great.
2: There was
3: my pink thong.
2: God, I forgot about that one.
0: Yeah.
2: Now, there was a sticker that was blank. It says, I'm P1, and then you could fill it in.
0: Yeah.
2: And then people would send us pictures of some of the stuff they write on there.
0: Yeah.
2: And that was on their car.
0: They would. Well, you've seen some stickers people put on their cars. They don't care.
2: One was a straight up racial slur somebody wrote on there and put it on their car.
3: What?
2: It's like, okay, hang on a second.
0: Well,
2: who does that reflect on?
0: To us, it was. To them, it was like, you know, he could do that. You know.
2: Yeah, he could do it.
0: He could, you know.
2: But you weren't for sure until you saw him get out of his car. You're like, oh, okay. Yeah. This is cool.
0: That was a great example of not judging people by their car. You know what I mean?
2: Yep.
0: You know, if you saw like a, well, I won't give an example because that'll come off bad, but you know what I'm saying. You know, like if you saw a 64 Impala lowered with hydraulics and it had the.
2: I would think it was P1 chopper.
3: I would love it.
0: But if it like an 85-year-old woman got out and the car would be, whoa, I wouldn't expect that.
3: She's had it all this time and then she put the dream kit on it.
0: The dream kit. God. Jesus. Paige has been playing Grand Theft Auto.
2: She has.
3: A long time ago. I used to listen to it randomly throughout the house.
0: God, what was the guy's name, the DJ in Grand Theft Auto? There were several, but there was one that was kind of like, he's kind of a surfer kind of voice when he would talk.
2: Yeah, when you would turn the radio. I can't remember who it was.
0: It was a real DJ, too, like in real life.
3: And the swearing IRL. In it, I remember.
2: It was the Psycho Mike, was it? Catherwood? I think he was on that game.
0: I mean, I can't remember.
2: Okay, Rock.
0: It's weird. It stuff really does rot your brain. Because I've played it all the time and remembered all the maps by, you know, not even having to look them up.
2: Well, especially Red Dead, where you just ride the train.
0: Oh, yeah.
2: God. Everywhere.
0: That was so much fun. Red Dead was probably my favorite video game of all time.
2: Because you ride into town, get an HJ, shoot some people.
0: Yeah.
2: Go back to camp.
0: Yeah. And then every once in a while, you try to be the good Samaritan and help a lady, and you'd end up getting robbed.
3: Uh-oh.
0: It was a life lesson in a way.
2: Oh, I got to look this up because, well, I couldn't remember it. But it says Kenny Loggins was in one of them. As a DJ in Grand Theft Auto.
0: I don't remember that.
2: Los Santos Rock Radio.
0: Yeah. Oh, man.
2: Remember that DJ Pooh was in there?
0: DJ Pooh?
2: The Alchemist.

0: Alchemist is real. He's a real guy. He does that song with, God, what was that fat guy? I can say that. He's lost a bunch of weight now. He had that show about going and eating all this crazy food. He was a white rapper. I used to love the show.
1: Dang it.
0: Action Bronson.
2: Yeah.
0: That's who it was. Yeah. That was like his DJ, his Alchemist.
2: God, he did lose a lot of weight.
0: Yeah. He started boxing or something.
2: But nobody would, nobody really knew because, he wasn't the level of.
0: Right.
2: Like, he wasn't blowing up or nothing.
0: Yeah.
2: He was a niche rapper.
0: He wrestled one time, too, for AEW, oddly enough.
2: Did he?
0: Yeah.
2: Did you watch it last night?
0: Yeah.
2: Was it good?
0: Yeah. I had great seats.
2: I don't know if you dozed off when you went.
0: No. Driving home, I did.
2: Well, you just got to ride down the mountain. You don't have to.
0: Even remember going down over Green Valley Forge or whatever the hell it's called. I don't even remember. No, I didn't go to sleep driving.
2: I didn't go to sleep.
0: I didn't get a lot of sleep, but what a night.
3: What a night.
0: You remember that day when they were in here, FTR? They're like, it doesn't matter when our match is, y'all stay for the whole thing.
2: Yep.
0: First freaking match. Well, they started with a bang. I mean, that's the way you got to do it. They usually ramp up to the main event, but they're like, hell, we're going to kick off with it. It was awesome. 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
2: I love the Rise Guys.
0: The Rise Guys.
3: The answer is yes, Paige. Yes. I do want to see your prissy.
2: You do? It's like changing into another person today.
4: I've been in love.
2: You want to see my prissy?
5: No, it's true.
6: That took me.
3: That was her little dog back when she was.
5: What, since that day?
6: It took me so off guard, I thought it was. You said the other thing.
3: I would never. On the air. I would never.
5: Love is a crazy game.
3: Never, ever.
6: Is this Ruben Studdard? Because Mary loved Ruben.
3: God bless you, about Red Bull Minos. That was good. Yeah, it was at the Atlanta airport. My mama saw Ruben Studdard.
2: Oh my God!
3: Didn't even try to get close to him. Hey, Ruben.
6: Hey, Ruben.
2: Oh, maybe.
3: He was sitting there. God, I hope he did kept his money, because he had this huge Louis Vuitton, like one of those. Steamers, you know. Mm-hmm.
6: He went a little wild with his first paycheck there.
3: Did he win?
6: He did win, because I think Clay Aiken was runner-up that year.
3: God, and he probably had a bigger career, I guess. I don't know.

0: Yes. What happened to him?
1: I think it's like a toss-up. I don't think either one of them really did anything for a little bit, and then Clay came back and made some music.
0: Yeah, really, like the...
2: Yeah, I think Clay toured and stuff. I saw him at the Peace Center.
0: Did you really?
2: Yeah, it was funny.
0: One of your friends drug you out there, probably?
2: No, I drug him out there.
0: Oh, you gave him a roofie?
2: No, he liked...
0: That's the only way he'd do it with you.
2: He liked boys.
0: I know, that's why I'd have to page out a roofie him and get him to try
2: that's
0: to
2: true.
0: Change teams.
2: It was a hot night for
1: I
2: him.
1: Tell you, that dynamic's got to be tough. Because you have, you know, a lot of male gay friends. Like, if I hang out with a lot of, you know, lesbians.
0: Yeah.
1: Like, you know, like working out, like in football type lesbians.
0: Playing poker and stuff.
2: That's awesome.
1: Like, I don't know if that would, like, after a while, you would kind of want to mix it up, right? Like, get some real dudes around.
0: Well, I mean, she,
1: I can't punch you in the arm and, you know, smack you.
2: I like real dudes.
1: Nut tap you or whatever.
0: My bad. Oh, so, yeah. You can't do that.
2: They just won't go to Clay Aiken with me.
1: I know. Like, what would we do? Like, hey.
0: Even her lesbian friend.
1: I'm not going to that page. The hell? I ain't going. Now, if you got Monster Jam tickets still, I'll go to that.
3: You got heart tickets?
1: You got tickets to the gym? I'll go work out.
0: Love heart.
1: You got a door? I can build you an arbor or something. I ain't going to Clay Aiken.
0: You need another perugula?
1: You need somebody to look at your prissy? I can do that for you.
2: I do need another perugula, whatever you said.
0: A pergola.
1: Perugula.
0: Perugula.
2: Sounds like a cheese.
0: It does.
2: Please look at my...
0: That's arugula. That's a vegetable, isn't it?
1: It's
0: arugula? What is that?
1: It? I thought it was a cheese.
0: Arugula. Yeah, maybe it is. Maybe I don't know.
2: It's a cheese. Like a cheese.
1: Arugula, Jamaica.
0: Ooh.
2: You
0: don't
2: want to take it.
1: It was in the song Kakamo.
3: Bahama.
2: Come on, pretty mama.
0: People do like this song. It's by the Teskey Brothers. T-E-S-K-E-Y. Brothers.
1: Are they real brothers or they're just black guys?
0: Well, he sounds black. Yeah. Yeah, I stole your joke from you. No. I said the punchline with you.
1: I already used it yesterday.
0: Oh, did you?
1: When I told Fidel he didn't sound Mexican. Though he swears he is.
0: And that was still wild to me. Like,
1: he's a blue-eyed Mexican.
0: Blue-eyed Mexican named Fidel.
1: And his girlfriend is Filipino.
0: Yeah.
2: I bet they'll make beautiful babies.
0: Yes, probably.
2: Mm-hmm.
0: You know,
2: blue eyes.
0: You know, here's the thing. Most babies are really cute when they're younger, you know? Like, most of them are real cute.
1: Yep.
0: Some of them not, you know?
1: But you can't point it out when you see one that's not up to snuff.
2: You just turn away.
1: Oof.
0: I love those videos online where they'll show, like, a picture of, like, a, you know, it's AI of, like, a baby with, like, you know, huge chin or something, or like one eye bigger than the other one, and the parents are looking at it thinking it's real. Those are fun.
1: We got like, you know, Cash Patel as a baby.
0: Oh, probably, man. You know,
1: where the eyes first started to cross.
0: Mm.
1: But you know, if you have an ugly baby, you know, it's your baby, you're not going to admit it, but you know.
0: Isn't it funny that I'm not taking up for the guy at all. In fact I like characters in politics. If they all dress the same and look the same, that'd be boring too. I'd like the diversity of, and I don't mean just his skin color or his ethnicity or whatever. I just mean like they're not all just old white-headed white men. but if you made fun of him based on his ethnicity or some kind of thing like that, you would be a very bad person. But everybody makes fun of dudes crossed eyes.
1: Yes.
0: Like, it's, and like, that's kind of a, I mean, I don't want to say it's not a handicap, I don't guess, but it's like,
1: is it not?
0: I don't know, but it's funny to me. And again, I'd like to get the universal humor, you know, where there's certain things that are not funny. Certainly there are certain things that are not funny. Now, at the same time, like, first thing came to my mind is 9/11. But then again, you had some of that on the Kevin Hart roast. And Pete Davidson's dad died in 9/11, so that's kind of his shtick. And
1: which sucks that it is.
0: It's how he deals with it, though.
1: Yeah, that's how you process it.
0: Yeah. I mean, that's... people have their different ways to get through stuff. But is that a real picture?
1: That's a real baby.
0: Oh, yeah. See, that was...
2: That's a cute baby.
1: No, it's not.
2: Oh. Why would you say not?
1: Look at his head.
0: Yeah,
1: my God.
0: That looks...
2: it looks you're like, just harsh. That's
1: a, he looks like Megamind.
2: It's a cute
0: it looks
2: baby.
0: Like the Martian from Flintstones.

0: Plus, you don't have any teeth.
1: As a baby.
2: Well, if you had a baby and it had teeth, you wouldn't want to nurse it. I'm sorry.
0: He's got no eyebrows and the sucker looks like Banana George.
2: There's a reason for it.
1: Yeah, but you know what's crazy about that is one of the baby goats at the farm was born with teeth. I'm not even kidding you. Like, within days, had, like, teeth. So does that mean they're already, like, formed a little bit when they're coming out?
0: I can't remember how fast they grew.
1: Oh, it was very fast.
2: I don't know.
0: They only have bottom teeth, right?
2: Well, they don't. Do they? How long do they nurse, though?
0: I don't know.
1: Until they want to stop.
0: Oh, they'll do that for a little bit. And they don't keep up as fast as you have to milk the goat because those sacks fill up quick.
1: Oh, yeah. Especially if they're pregnant also. Like, they're literally dragging the ground with their...
0: Yes, and you can tell it hurts.
1: Yeah,
0: and the baby goats jab at it, and you got to get down there and show them, like, look, you're jabbing too hard. You just have to, like, suck softly.
1: That's why
2: you showed him how to do it. That's nice of you, fat boy. He's on all fours.
1: Yeah,
0: you have to be gentle.
2: Poor fat boy. Well, he's giving nursing.
1: Remember the lesson.
0: I can't bend over. So you got to pick the goat up by the back legs.
1: Sock. You know, the baby lamb. I had to bottle feed him.
2: Oh,
1: because you know his adoptive mother would not. Which is kind of weird.
2: What can you blame that?
1: Well, I mean, like, I guess not.
2: It's a stranger.
1: I mean, let's think about this. Let's say, Paige, you just had a kid, right?
2: Right.
1: And then Fat Boy's like, hey, do me a favor. Watch my newborn, would you?
0: Right now.
1: And he's like, oh, I forgot the powder.
0: I got an ugly baby.
1: Would you breastfeed his baby?
0: Could she?
2: No.
1: What do you mean? I think she could, but she would choose not to. So in with humans, what do you mean, how could she?
0: I mean, could she do it?
2: I mean, dogs and cats do it all the time. If there's like,
1: what on your nipples?
2: Huh?
1: To your nipples?
2: No.
1: Oh.
0: What if I come in wearing a bib? Would you overlook it?
2: Say you would starve because I'm not lactating.
1: It's boss baby.
2: If you want me to lactate, I'd need a uterus.
1: She said, God bless me.
3: Just throw that out there.
1: I mean, she's Eric Carowinds with that horse racing game using her breast.
2: It's not going to happen. Biology.
0: What's hilarious?
1: Kill it that game.
0: You'd feed the lamb and he would just watch wrestling after.
1: Mm-hmm. Yep.
0: But when he wanted to play.
1: Oh, bless boy. He would play and mess everywhere.
0: When he was ready to buck around, he was going to choose something.
1: He bucked around and found out.
0: He probably chewed your living room furniture a little bit.
1: Yeah, a little bit, you know.
0: Arnold lets his mules and stuff come into his house.
2: Oh, I know. They're so cute.
1: Arnold.
2: He's got the little
0: tiny
2: baby one.
1: Oh, Green Acres? Green Acres?
0: Arnold Schwarzenegger.
1: Oh, okay.
2: He's got a little baby.
1: Oh, I didn't know that he had.
0: Oh, yeah.
1: Oh, I didn't know.
0: He's got his donkey walks in the house and he'll feed it.
2: He's got a little tiny donkey and a tiny cow.
1: Yeah, but he's also got a maid, one that he was a little too close to one time. You may remember.
0: Joseph's mama. And he's got a pig that's in the house, too.
2: As long as I don't smell and sit on the furniture, because I wouldn't want to, you know, be sleeping on the couch and smell that.
0: Oh, they just walk in and just lay on the nice floor.
1: Yeah. Hello. Yeah. You remember, like, sometimes when you see a show and you feel like you can kind of, like, smell the room on the TV?
0: Oh, yeah.
1: Like, when I'd watch The Osbournes, I was like, God, that house probably reeks.
0: Because all the dogs?
1: Yeah. I mean, you'd watch them. They'd show them all the time just taking a whiz on the couch.
2: Ugh.
0: Yeah.
1: God bless, man. I mean, you get, like, they're well-to-do, but still, like, you can't get
2: you
1: them
2: can't
1: all.
2: You can't get it out of rugs and carpets.
1: Oh,
2: hey,
1: boy.
0: Yeah.
1: Ooh.
0: Look in my house.
2: That's why I don't have them.
1: Hey, I didn't do the rundown of the show. In less than an hour now, in about 50 minutes, a brand new Facebook fuss in. You'll be able to watch that live at facebook.com/riseguys and other touch points later.
0: Ooh, touch points.
1: Touch points, yeah. Platforms.
0: It's going to be a fun one.
1: Other socials.
0: I want to say one of the names, but I won't say it. But I want to say it, but I won't.
1: I don't, I mean, it's actually a nice little 80-20 promo. What is one of the names?
0: Daryl Blueberry is freaking
1: Blueberry.
0: Hilarious.
1: Daryl Blueberry.
2: I like that. Daryl Blueberry.
1: Yeah.
2: It's kind of sexy.
1: Yeah, thanks.
2: Yeah.
1: Well, okay. Yeah. Have you looked over the thing?
2: I did.
1: Are you excited about playing some of these roles that you're going to be doing today?
2: Yeah, I brought some hair. See if it'll work.
0: Brought some hair.
1: You brought wigs.
2: Yeah, I did.
1: Okay.
2: See if I can fit into something.
1: Paige is
0: going full method, man.
1: Yes, she is.
0: Not Method Man, but method.
1: Paige is playing, and I can't wait to hear her interpretation of this character. It's one of those names, like maybe they're from a different country or whatever. First name is Alita. Alita. Ooh. And her last name's Tass. What's your name, Paige? First name is Alita.
2: Yeah.
1: Last name is Tass.
2: Tass. Alita Tass.
1: Okay, great. Thank you, Paige. What are you working on the Plex?
2: I'm working on
1: Alita Tass.
0: What was it again? One more time.
2: I'm not going to say anything.
1: Alita Tass.
0: Look, that's the name.
1: Alita Tass. Hey, you shouldn't be laughing too hard over there.
2: I'm not laughing.
1: Wait a minute. No, that's me that has that role. I'll be playing a woman with a hyphenated last name. First name Sue, last name King Peters.
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6: 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Sunny skies today, high of 76. Tonight, mostly clear, low near 49. Friday, plenty of blue skies and sun, high of 77. Saturday, sunny 84. Sunday, sunny 88. Meteorologist Jennifer Wojcicki on 93.3 The Planet. Currently, it's 61.

0: Planet Road Rage traffic.
1: Southbound 85 at mile marker 66, there's a box truck and several official vehicles on the right shoulder. This is slowing traffic flow starting at the 85 business merge Spartanburg to before Highway 29. Elsewhere through the upstate, speeds are normal. Don't forget the Church Street Bridge, US 29 overpass downtown Greenville is closed. From the News Talk 98.9 WORD Traffic Center, I'm Bill Brooks on 93.3 The Planet.
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0: next couple of days when you get on there or whatever, you're like, God, they post a lot. They're not posting more. They're feeding it more to you. But what's happening is the people that you followed previously, the algorithm, it says to them, oh, you like this new person more. Mm-hmm. So we're going to start feeding you more there. Meanwhile, the person you followed for 10, 15 years, whatever it's been, their stuff is not fed you as much. And that really makes no sense. It should be the opposite.
1: It should be in order of, you know, how long they followed you and when they post. And just show it that way.
0: Mm-hmm. I like the thing on there, least interacted with.
1: Yeah.
0: Because when they send me that or whatever, I always try to find one. And like, yeah, I'm going to quit following them. Well, I mean, if I'm not interacting with it, or,
1: you know what?
0: You know,
2: if you don't like it, unfollow.
1: I'm going to do that right now.
0: Like a little mini purge. Remember her page? She's a member of the Grand Ole Opry. Mini purge.
2: She wore tags.
0: That's right. Tag Hoyers.
2: So music marketing relies heavily on social media, but now ever since the algorithm has been showing us things out of order, there's no way to successfully promote an album where everyone knows your album is coming.
0: Gloria Estefan and Miami Sound Machine tried to tell us about this.
2: Kind of a shame.
0: The algorithm's going to get you.
1: Man, I have a lot of people I at least interacted with. I don't know who to cut.
0: Well, leave it up to us. That can be we can do that first break at the 7 o'clock hour.
1: Figure out who to cut.
0: Yeah.
1: Who ain't making the cut?
0: Will you read them out, literally out loud?
1: And then we can pick.
0: I'll do one too.
1: Oh, all right.
0: Okay. Paige, will you do one? I can't be mean to people. Ruin their day.
2: They're like, what did you do?
0: But remember that guy that said that they was at some bar and they were having a contest? Say, hey, who out there has the most famous social media follower? And Matt Man follows me on Instagram. And he's like, bring it up here. And he brought it up to stage and I'd unfollowed him.
1: That's messed up, man.
0: And he didn't win the $50 bar tab.
1: Oh, sorry. It says here that he blocked you or whatever.
0: I don't block. It's just like, if I'm not interacting with it, I'm giving them false hope. You know?
2: Did you ever wish your invention ever went to fruition, that you actually had an invention that worked?
1: His did. Batman's.
0: Which one?
1: The beard oil and the...
0: Oh, well, that's not... Now
1: body wash.
0: I didn't reinvent it.
1: Oh, that's true. Oh, yeah, inventions.
2: Didn't you do something with toilet paper? Pregnancy toilet paper?
0: Pregnancy test toilet paper never came to fruition. Mr. Wonderful laughed. And that's no joke, y'all. Mr. Wonderful from Shark Tank laughed at that. Right. Thinking it was
1: Kevin?
0: A joke. It's like, you don't want to know. You don't understand the plight of a woman when she goes and pees and wants to find out if she's pregnant or not.
2: Anxiety every time you go potty.
0: It's a waste of urine to go do it on the test. Find out every day.
1: Yeah. Plus, they have pregnancy tests that will give you the sex of the baby if you leave a stool sample, because it takes the DNA.
0: Really?
1: No.
0: Okay.
2: Yeah, you just gross me out.
0: Well, you never know with tech, man.
2: So a company developed a special high-tech spoon which will automatically switch your phone to silent mode while you're eating, so you can eat silent if you have that problem. It'll be available online starting tomorrow for $4.90 while supplies last. I mean, couldn't you just turn it off yourself?
1: Wait, so people just eat and not scroll on the phone?
0: They're having a conversation.
1: You just eat and stare at the wall?
0: Well, I guess I would assume it's on speaker. And they're sitting there eating or whatever.
1: Some people like to eat with one hand, talk in the other, text, scroll.
0: Yeah, but like, who eats that loud? Are they eating soup like that?
2: Nope.
0: Are they beavers making a dam?
1: It's your big chow.
0: Oh, yeah. That's what it sounded like. Today's secret sound is Paige doing fake chow.

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1: Southbound 85 at mile marker 66, there's a box truck and several official vehicles on the right shoulder. This is slowing traffic flow starting at the 85 Business Merge Spartanburg to before Highway 29. Elsewhere through the upstate, speeds are normal. Don't forget the Church Street Bridge, US 29 overpass downtown Greenville is closed. From the News Talk 98.9 WORD Traffic Center, I'm Bill Brooks on 93.3 The Planet.
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0: now I want to know what Trump listens to.
1: Village People, exclusively.
0: Yeah, but I don't know. He probably mixes it up, right?
1: It's weird to...
2: YMCA.
1: To think of him as... I'm not saying that he's not a person, but like, you know, we were talking about the thought of Trump driving a car. It's like you don't...
0: I don't think he ever has.
1: When I saw Vince McMahon when he had his little accident... Seeing Vince McMahon driving a car was just like strange to me.
2: What about my granddaughter's birthday party?
1: Like, if you saw, like, those of you listening right now, if you saw a video of Paige driving down the road, you'd be like, whoa, I've never seen that before. That's weird. She drives.
3: Right?
1: It's this kind of stuff you're not expecting.
0: Yeah.
1: Trump, now, we did see him in the grocery store. I was like, I want to...
0: That was weird, too, though.
1: Trump grocery shopping would be fun, you know? He's going over there buying potato chips and just giving them to people who work there. That was fun.
0: Did you say, why did you go to the grocery store when you don't care about our personal finances?
1: Hey, get a Trump fund, bud. Okay. A brand new Facebook fussing coming up here momentarily.
0: Yeah, we're setting up the cameras, bud.
1: Yeah.
0: It's going to happen.
1: Listen up, bud.
0: Hey, bud.
4: Hey,
0: those
4: buddy.
0: Guys are friends. I got a message.
1: Oh?
0: So when we were about to, or when we left headlines, I got a message that popped up on my Instagram.
1: Yeah.
0: Sean Peace.
1: Sean Peace.
0: He says, don't delete me. I hope I make the cut.
1: Oh, oh man.
0: Look at that. You made the cut, Sean.
4: That's nice.
0: We'll not delete you.
1: Okay.
0: Since you listen live.
1: I don't remember how that came up earlier, but I was like, hey, that's a fun segment. Is your least interactions on social media. People you follow and... You know, here's the thing.
0: How did it come up? We just did it. And I can't tell you how it came up.
1: I don't know. I said I did that every once in a while. If the little least interactive with little thing pops up, I'm like, should do that. So then you said, I'll do that. And I was like, yeah, I'll do it too.
0: Yeah. I mean, look, it's good to, you know, to cleanse it. What? Cleanse it.
1: Cleanse, yeah.
0: Plus.
1: It cleans it.
0: People can lobby for it in real time. Say, hey, look, don't delete me. Leave me on there. Just like Sean Peace just did.
1: Oh, yeah. Let me check mine and see if I have any.
0: I just want to.
1: Oh, there's.

0: God, man. Okay. That's cute. That's fun. Okay, you ready?
1: Oh my God. Okay, yeah.
0: So we get to pick each other's? Is that what we're going to do?
2: Hang on a second. I got some music for this.
0: Paige, you go to click on who you're following, and then when you click on it, it'll show who you follow, and then it'll say least interacted with.
3: So in your friends section?
0: Yeah. Oh, on who you follow.
3: Oh, follow.
0: Who you follow.
1: Who we followed. But we're picking our own, right? Is that how we're doing it?
0: Yeah, if you want to do that.
1: I don't think I can see your metrics that way.
0: Oh.
1: I think this is just a personal thing.
0: It's just a personal thing.
1: Actually, hang on a second. Let me see if I can see yours. I don't know why it would show me that, but.
0: You want to see mine?
1: Let me see if you, who you see follow.
0: See Paige's Prissy.
1: You want to see my, yeah, it won't show me for yours.
3: Where do you click from there?
1: All right, so we got to do our own. Let me go here.
0: Wait, are you on Instagram? You're on Facebook, okay.
3: Goober. I'm sorry. No, wait,
2: what? Goob.
0: Y'all wait till you see this Facebook fussing. Paige brought props.
1: She's like props.
0: This woman was made for the stage. The main stage.
1: She also.
0: Paige is up on the main stage.
1: I wasn't going to say anything, but I think I noticed she dropped that zipper a little more, too, for camera.
3: Oh, it's stuck there. I can't zip it up anymore.
0: Nice. What a great excuse.
1: Oh, yeah.
0: You're like those two girls in the jumpsuits in Cannonball Run.
1: I used to be winking. Now it's stuck.
0: Oh, they're stuck. I can't get it to go up anymore.
3: I swear to you. Okay.
1: Are these in... Like, I don't know if these are any particular order.
0: I don't either.
1: From top to bottom.
0: I don't either. Some of these are very shocking because I guess interacting with means like you comment or like it.
1: Yeah.
0: I assume. Okay.
1: I don't know if, oh man, there's one that popped up probably that we all have.
0: Well, you have to be honest.
1: It's Coleman.
0: Oh.
1: We were in New Orleans.
0: Oh.
1: But Coleman was cool with us, man. He was on the show a bunch.
0: Yeah.
1: But we're not there anymore.
0: Right.
1: And I haven't heard from him.
0: And that really, one of Fatboy's old rules on social media was if he followed a coworker online and then they ended up getting fired or left the company, he would then unfollow them because he's like, well, they were work friends.
1: And yeah.
0: That's fine. None of...
1: I got to drop Coleman.
0: Oh, you're already deciding?
1: Yeah, I got to.
0: Are you just doing one?
1: No, I'll do some more.
0: Okay.
1: This will be fun.
0: Okay. You may read some of mine?
1: Oh,
0: you
1: yeah.
0: Tell me? Okay. Least interacted with. And some of these, I'm not going to... It's just people I know, but maybe they don't post a lot, so I'm not going to worry about that. Rob Van Dam. I love him. He follows me back. I can't unfollow him.
1: Oh, you can't do that, no.
0: Real CJ10.
1: Chipper Jones?
0: Yeah. He don't post much, though. And when he does, it's just charity stuff. That's what I tell Jeremy Clements all the time. I'm like, Jug.
1: Yeah.
0: Post pictures of you on the airplane. All these great pictures he sent us. The picture, the video of him and his little baby girl in the flying Dumbo at Disneyland. That video he sent. That was cute. I was like, Jug, post that. Ah, I just post racing stuff. You know what? You're more than... A speed demon, buddy. You're a dad.
1: See, this is tougher, like for me, because I don't have any verified accounts that I'm least interacted with. These are all just like normal accounts.
0: Normies.
1: Of people.
0: Yours
1: might be more notable.
0: Well, this isn't all following on me. Brett the Hitman Hart. Can't unfollow him.
1: No, you can't. He was on the show. Taylor Rogers, though, I might have to unfollow.
0: Who's that?
1: Again. These are regular, everyday people.
0: But like, how do you know them, I guess? You don't know?
1: Some friends, some through the show, some through other people.
0: Yeah.
1: But if we're least interacted, I mean, look, it's not on me at this point, right? It's on other people.
0: That's true.
1: All right. There's one more unfollowed.
0: Okay.
1: So I'm up to two.
0: All right. I'm just going to...
1: Ooh, why do you have a rainbow? I don't know if I like that.
0: Why? It doesn't always... Maybe they sell the vacuums. You know what? I am going to... okay, I've found one.
1: The vacuums.
0: Yeah.
1: Could be.
0: You think any of the salespeople quit because they're like anti-gay? They're like, I can't work for Rainbow Vacuums anymore, guys. I just can't do it.
1: Hey, y'all didn't tell me what the hell y'all's building here.
0: Hey, I knew you worked at a baby doll factory, but you do Rainbow Brights, dude? Are you an ally or what?
1: This vacuum is to suck trash.
0: if they

0: have P1 in their name, like their display name, I will forever follow them. That's like P1 Jelly Bean.
1: Yes. Yeah, oh, that's a good name.
0: P1 Odom, P1 Sparrow Hawk. I will always follow them because that's their name.
1: You know what?
0: You're spreading the word.
1: Here's one I can get rid of.
0: Yeah.
1: Cat Williams, but not the Cat Williams.
0: Oh, it's an imposter.
1: This is a different Cat Williams. You're not who I thought you were. So I got to unfollow you.
0: Oh, yeah. Well, that's just you. Okay, here's one I don't
1: Tatted
0: even...
1: Tatted Cat?
0: I don't even know who this person is.
1: Oh, give him a shout out.
0: Oh, yes, I do. I can't now.
2: Dang it.
0: It's Fortner's son.
1: Oh yeah. You got to follow...
0: I got to follow
1: him. Can't say his name because he's a minor.
0: Yes.
1: No, he's not.
0: Yeah,
1: I think he's 18, isn't he?
0: Well, I still don't want him in.
1: Yeah, I don't want to... He looks just like his daddy.
0: Looks just like his dad.
1: I remember when he was a kid.
0: Okay, here's one that I will unfollow, and it's okay. Stephanie McMahon Helmsley, goodbye.
1: You don't like
0: her. She always posts the pictures of her interview, never behind-the-scenes stuff, never of her in trips out hanging out. It's always just business, business, business. That's why I'm unfollowing Shaq, too, because Shaq, all he does is post bully videos about Charles. Actually, I like them.
1: You got to keep Shaq.
0: I'm going to keep him. Paige, what do you got over there?
3: God, I'm trying to go through all those.
0: If it says following in bold, that means they follow you back, so you know.
3: Okay, this is, where am I looking at heritage?
1: Oh, I hate to do this, man, but I got to.
0: You
1: got to
0: scroll all the way back up to the top. You know what?
1: Oh.
0: Right there where, I don't know.
1: That's going to turn into a tutorial.
0: Yeah, your screen looks different than mine. I don't know.
1: You got to go to your profile, and where it says following and followers,
3: mm-hmm.
1: You go to...
3: Oh, I see it. It just clicked on it.
1: While you look, I got to drop Natasha, Jeep Girl. I got to unfollow you.
0: P1 Jeep Girl?
1: We don't have any interaction.
0: Well...
1: Plus, like, I think you don't answer my messages.
0: Can you not...
1: I got to get you off here.
0: Okay. Hey, man.
1: Oh.
0: I don't know. Man, some of these people, I don't even know who they are. I guess they were maybe listeners or whatever. Like, this guy right here hasn't posted since 2018. I'm going to unfollow. I don't even know.
1: Oh, that's an easy one, though.
0: But they follow me back.
1: But 2018, though.
0: Yeah, but some people don't post. They just use it as the, like, Snapchat, you know? They use it just for the filters, but never post themselves. All right, I am unfollowing. I don't know who that is. Also, a friend's...
1: I love the reasoning to it.
0: Well, I just realized that I'm still following a friend's ex-wife, so I will unfollow...
3: Yeah,
1: Hang on now. That could be strategic. You want to keep that one?
0: No, it's not. That's your move. I don't do that.
1: I'll rapid fire. Cameron Stepp gone. Britney Say 25 gone. Haley Perry gone.
0: Damn.
1: There's three unfollowed.
0: But you got to follow new people in their spot.
1: Yeah, you got to keep a number. Like, you don't like having like a 666. You know,
0: that's no, not, uh-uh. Know. No. I'm going to, you know what? I am going to unfollow Paige Beckers.
1: You're barking up the wrong tree anyway.
0: Well, so. I wasn't barking. I was just, you know, a fan. But it's like, all right.
1: Bev's got a gram. I got to unfollow you. Even though that was a funny little picture of the duck in the Star Wars.
0: God, does Edith have Instagram? Edith would be a fun follow, I think.
1: Does she have one, Paige?
3: I don't know. I follow her on Facebook.
0: Okay. All right.
1: Here's one from 2022.
0: Somebody I went to high school with doesn't interact with me anymore, and I don't interact with them.
1: Oh, who is it? I got one of those.
0: Followed by you, too.
1: Oh, please. Oh, write it down, man, because I'll do it with you.
0: Callie.
1: Oh, that shows up in your... Yeah. Least interacted with?
0: Yeah. Yeah. I don't know.
1: All right.
0: All right. You want to do it at the same time?
1: Let's do it at the same time.
0: That'd be mess mean.
3: Just
1: oh,
3: do
1: that's
3: it.
1: That's a double. Okay. See, that's a double hit, but let's go. Let's
0: all
1: do
0: right.
1: It.
0: Okay. One, two, three.
1: Well, I got to get there first angle.
0: Okay. Well, I've already done it. Their morning's falling apart right now.
3: This is like really weird.
1: I just did it too.
3: I don't even.
1: I might regret that one.
3: I'm just a.
1: She's a world traveler.
0: Paige.
3: Yes.
0: Delete someone.
3: Okay, I'll go to the top. Tommy Boy, I'm gonna get rid of him. I don't know. I'm sorry. You can have me back. I'll follow you.
0: Well, you're not blocking them. You just them back.
1: Are you blocking them?
3: No, I'm just unfollowing them.
1: Oh,
0: okay.
1: Michael Fortin. I grew up with you, and we're buddies, but I got to unfollow you. Cause
0: yeah, he's gassy.
1: You don't answer me back fast enough, to be honest with you.
0: You know, this one is strange, too, that Sydney Sweeney's showing up on my list.
1: Oh, God.
3: You can't unfollow her.
0: Well, I don't know why it's least interacted.
1: Yeah, why would I have, like, I follow her breast because that's a separate account.
0: Oh, really?
1: But you follow the person, so that's cool.
0: Yeah. Yeah, but you know what? I'm unfollowing. Why do I follow her? Like, that makes no sense. Why do I follow? Yeah. Yeah. I unfollowed her. There ain't no need in it. Like, I've never watched the show. I don't, like,
1: well, you
0: it's
1: know,
0: kind of an It Girl thing. I got to follow the It Girl. And I'm like, no.
1: In your defense,
0: my daughter's age.
1: You didn't know she was naked in a lot of movies.
0: I didn't. I've never. Never watched any of her work.
3: And I think I'm going to unfollow Jessica Simpson, even though I like her.
1: Oh, that's messed up. Brent Metheny, I'll follow you back. See, it works that way, too, if you solicit for a follow.
0: Oh.
1: You listen live, so that's cool.
0: Well, I will solicit for a follow at O'Matthew, O-H-M-A-F-F-E-W. Oh, say it again? Okay. O-H-M-A-F-F-E-W.
1: Oh, Kenneth Brunner.
0: At me.
1: You're out, buddy.
0: Why?
1: You had a little run. Sorry. Yeah, I don't know. Like, we're least interacted with. I don't know why. I used to like some stuff here or there, but.
0: Okay. And you know what you need to do is you have to pick out of your new followers someone to follow and replace Matt.
3: Okay.
1: Oh, okay. That'd be, well.
0: Oh.
1: Some of you are going to have a leg up over the others, to be honest with you.
0: Yeah, that ain't fair either. What a dumb bit that was. I bet that was entertaining for you listening right now, wasn't it? You're like, look. Oh, that was fun listening to you guys unfollow people on the radio. That was fun.
1: We just shattered a lot of people's lives, to be honest.
3: Yeah, I doubt it.
0: Oh, that means, you know, some perhaps. Some. All right, I'm going to follow this person back.
3: Dusty.
0: Well, they've only posed. Why? Austin McCurley. First off, that's a cool name, Austin McCurley.
1: Yeah, it is. That's a good last name.
0: Austin McCurley, 95. You've only posted 8 times. I don't know that. I think we're going to interact very little.
1: All right, I'm going to follow you back, Cody Carpenter, but you better approve me because, yeah, if I follow back and it's like requested, I don't follow. Well,
0: good God.
1: Get a lot of those. They want to prove it. Like, come on.
0: Wow.
1: I just want to look at pictures. Like, approve me, people.
0: This person has cows as well.
1: Or you can't follow. You can't unfollow them.
0: No.
1: They got cows.
0: One of the new followers, yes. Golly, boy. You want to talk about the power of radio? Jesus Christmas. I'm not even putting us over hard. I'm just being honest about it. Like,
1: what's up, Joy?
0: You just say it, and then they appear. Why do we not do this more often?
1: Triple H, follow me, please. Undertaker.
0: Yeah, they're listening.
1: Stone Cold. What? I can't get my phone. I'll follow you in a second.
0: What's up, Zykel Smith? Am I saying your name right? Zykel?
1: Oh, you nailed it.
0: Zykel. Kaylee Daisy. Will Clemmer.
1: Oh, Will Clemmer.
0: I bet that's fun hearing your name.
3: Will Clemmer.
0: Oh, wow. Cool.
1: Well, it depends.
0: Dude.
3: Depends.
1: If you got more than one testicle, probably not.
0: This girl's name sounds like a Facebook fussing name. Her name's Brianna Coffin. Like Coffin, C-O-F-F-I-N.
1: That can't be real. That's got to be an alias, right?
0: I don't know.

0: coming up next.
1: Footy Freeman, is that a real person?
0: I don't know, but like,
1: yeah, probably not.
0: We should start selling ads to people who want to get more followers.
2: Because yeah, definitely.
0: I'm serious. Like,
1: start pouring in at Fatboy933.
0: Yeah, but like, Paige, say yours, because yours is difficult for me.
2: What, Paige933TRG?
0: Paige933TRG. Okay.
2: I had to change it a few times.
1: Plus, if you see what she's wearing today, you're going to have like 1,000 followers by 10 o'clock.
0: Yes, and she's wearing a wig.
1: Hey, dang it, wait till you see the camera.
0: God.
1: She's been messing with this wig for 20 minutes at least.
0: She's still. Like, she's doing that thing where, like, you know, like when you see, like, when.
1: Dang it. And her zipper's stuck. Oh,
0: yeah.
1: Say
0: when you see a woman who has extensions, you know, like, you know she has
1: all
0: extensions,
1: of them.
0: You can tell. She does that thing where she'll do her head down and sideways and do her hair back like that.
1: Like about $200 extension.
0: It's like she's like, she's dabbing with her head. Like that.
1: I like how you can still see some of the blonde.
2: I know. I'm trying to stick it in my hair.
0: Your roots are showing, Paige.
2: I know.
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0: 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Sunny skies today, high of 76. Tonight, mostly clear, low near 49. Friday, plenty of blue skies and sun, high of 77. Saturday, sunny 84. Sunday, sunny 88. Meteorologist Jennifer Wojcicki on 93.3 The Planet. Currently, it's 61.
1: I-85 is getting back to abnormally normal now, with issues resolved and speeds picking up. Both directions are still below posted speeds between Spartanburg and Greenville, but it is at a steady pace. 29 Wade Hampton is a clear shot, and I-26 is wide open east and west. From the News Talk 98.9 WORD Traffic Center, I'm Bill Brooks on 93.3 The Planet.
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0: What you're about to hear is real. It's a real Facebook argument, screenshot and sent in by many of you, the P1s, anonymously, of course, to the riseguys@aol.com. And as always, I will remind you that names have been changed to protect the innocent, the guilty,
1: and the stupid.
0: This is Facebook Fucking. Now, I am working off a legit script.
1: Nice.
0: Because...
1: Do I have to every time?
0: Well, I can't look at it on the screen because it makes my camera freeze for some reason.
1: Yeah, you pause up every time.
0: Yeah. So, be doing it the old school way today.
1: Stupid ass camera.
0: Mmm. Yeah, our copier paper smells good.
1: God, high def. I mean, yeah.
0: Hey, put him up. Oh, like I'm robbing you.
1: Well, it do be smelling good, right?
0: Yeah, it does. Like Scantron.
1: Oh, dang it, man.
0: What, Scantrons?
1: No, that's the first thing I've huffed in weeks.
0: God, I'm sorry. Oh.
2: Oh, now you.
1: That's for him.
0: Sweat. Gateway drug. You're shooting her a bird. Yeah, I'm down here.
1: Oh, yeah. There you go.
0: Okay. The triumphant return. Here we go. Scene number one. Playing the role of Diana Ball is Paige. Playing the role of Big Jim Ronnie is Fat Boy.
1: Jim Ronnie.
0: Playing the role of Corey Intel is Matt Man. And also playing the role of Sue King Peters is Matt Man. And action.
3: We all got our tickets for the Meet the Candidates Gala. Representatives from both the Nancy Mace and Alan Wilson campaigns are expected to attend. USA flag emoji.
4: Now if Alan Wilson shows up, I hope he explains why gas is still higher than giraffe drawers.
5: Hey, Big Jim Ronnie, the Attorney General, he don't control the gas prices, you dumb ace.
4: Oh, here we go. Corey Hennel, the fact checker, has arrived.
5: No, you literally blame the Attorney General for Chevron's prices.
4: And you blame Trump for the pollen season last year.
5: That was a joke, Big Jim Ronnie.
4: Well, it wasn't funny, Corey. My truck was yellow.
5: Hello. As someone originally from Brighton, England, I think American politics are absolutely fascinating. Everyone here appears angry all the time, yet none of your roads have reflective paint.
4: Well, who asked you, you big redcoat?
5: Well, I beg your pardon, but I pay taxes here, James.
4: You also call soccer football, so your opinion don't matter, Sue King Peters.
3: Please, stay on topic or I will turn comments off.
5: Roger that, Diana Ball. I just want to know why everybody's suddenly pretending they love Nancy Mace this whole time. Y'all was calling her a Renault 2 years ago.
4: I still do, Coriano.
5: Well, that's why you're voting for her, I guess?
4: Because Trump likes her now.
5: You know, that is literally cult behavior.

0: Your profile picture is you holding a fish with capri pants on.
1: Those are performance pants.
0: For what performance? River dance?
1: You know, Nancy Mays reminds me of every divorced woman at a wine bar trying to explain cryptocurrency.
2: Sue King Peters, please.
1: Okay, that was actually really funny.
0: I don't trust Alan Wilson or Nancy Mays. I want somebody with common sense.
1: Ha! Big Jim Ronnie, you microwaved a can of Wiener sausages one time.
0: That was one time, and it said heat and serve.
1: By the way, gang, who is Lindsey Graham, really? Exactly. He speaks like a man that's hiding a silk scarf collection.
0: Thank you.
1: LMFAOOOOOOO.
2: Y'all, please, do not start on Lindsey Graham.
0: I seen Lindsey on TV crossing his legs tighter than my meemaw at a Baptist casino night.
1: Lindsey Graham always sounded like he was about to recommend a nice sugar scrub. He generally appears one flute of Chardonnay away from hosting a daytime gardening program.
0: I ain't never trusted a man named Lindsey.
2: This is exactly why we can't have civil discussions.
1: Civil discussion ended when Jim called Fauci Dr. Lesbian for like 3 straight years.
0: Because you look just like one.
2: I am warning everybody.
1: You know, I still cannot understand why Americans put politicians on flags and shirts and hats and coolers and apparently enormous truck decals. Back home, if anyone put the prime minister on some swimming trunks, we'd assume they escaped a facility for the mentally ill.
0: Well, that's because y'all got a king.
1: Yes, and he doesn't sell commemorative steak knives or high-top sneakers.
0: You know what? You laugh now, but when Nancy Mace fixes this state, don't come crying.
1: Fixes what exactly?
0: Illegals, wokeness, low testosterone, and men wearing scarves.
1: You know, I would imagine that you have different sleeveless American flag hoodies for every day of the week.
0: That's patriotic athletic wear.
2: I hope to God. No, none of you are coming to the event.
1: Well, good luck. Jim already RSVP'd 2 tables. 4 kids, 2 adults, and a possible ferret.
0: Well, Coriental, he goes where I go.
1: Is the ferret voting for Alan Wilson and Nancy Mace?
0: Probably Nancy. He bites liberals.
1: No, Jim. He bites everybody. That's why Tractor Supply asked you not to bring him back in there.
0: That employee, by the way, was Antifa.
2: Comments are now limited.
1: You know, I need directions, by the way. Last one I went to in Anderson turned out to be an estate sale.
0: You, Gerard.
1: Hey, look, I got out, parked, started walking up there before I realized. I was like, why would this dead lady have so many American flags?
0: Insane. Gerard.
1: My British accent turned like Australian halfway through that, which is kind of the same anyway. It's kind of the same.
0: A little bit. We got to take a break. We got to. Oh. This sucker is, I mean, it's meaty.
1: It's girthy.
0: And it's up against us.
1: Okay. All right. It's well worth it if you stand by and wait for it. When we come back, part 2 of Facebook Fussing, including, I'll go ahead and tell you the roles so everyone can prepare for it. Playing the role of Jason Jennings with no G. Jason Jennings. Fat boy.
0: There's no G.
1: Playing the role of
0: Clyde, damn it!
1: Daryl Blueberry is Matt Man.
2: Ooh.
1: And when we come back, Paige playing her greatest role ever. First name, Alita. Last name, Tass. Paige, your name is what?
2: Alita Tass.
1: Good morning, everybody.
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1: And now, Planet Road Rage Traffic.
2: A crash southbound 85 at exit 63, Highway 290 East Main Spartanburg has the right lane closed. Heavy emergency presence, traffic stalls before Highway 29, and the northbound onlookers are creating delays on that side of the highway. And northbound 85 is very slow around I-385. From the News Talk 98.9 WORD Traffic Center, I'm Bill Brooks on 93.3 The Planet.
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0: men's videos, feet of, about their feet videos, smiling, laughing emojis.
1: Excuse me?
0: Ain't no way that you just happened to whip your phone out that fast unless you was already searching size 11 toe compilation vids.
2: I mean, honestly, Jason, the camera angle was very stable.
1: It was called holding still.
0: Brother zoomed in on the pinky toe like he was the damn Zapruder film.
1: I zoomed in because he had a toenail hanging off.
2: That's actually medically concerning.
0: You actually sounded kind of excited typing that.
1: I was disgusted, to be honest with you.
0: Yeah, that's probably why you've watched this video 14 times. I mean, Facebook tells us that stuff now. Thank you.
1: That was me replying to comments.
2: I watched it twice, and I genuinely couldn't believe somebody had both feet in the sink simultaneously.
0: That's called efficiency, ain't it?
1: In a public sink, though?
0: Listen, buddy. People wash babies in them things, too, all right?
1: Well, babies ain't got trucker feet, buddy.
2: The bigger issue is why his head looked powdered like a strawberry donut.
0: That word said heel. See? You zoomed in on it too, didn't you? I seen you.
2: Because Jason filmed it in 4K National Graphic quality.
1: Look, I didn't expect this to turn into me being the bad guy.
0: You violated dude's privacy, you know, while he was exfoliating his heels.
1: Exfoliating?
2: Honestly, washing feet in Buc-ee's is still cleaner than half of the things I've seen at a Waffle House.
0: Thank you for saying that.
1: I thought it was Bussies, but I guess it's not. And no, it ain't.
0: Well, look, I'll tell you this. I once watched this toddler. He licked a syrup bottle at Spartanburg Waffle House, and ain't nobody even blinked about it. I was like, my God. What about the swab of tongue?
2: That's called immune system development.
1: This is why pandemics happen.
0: No, pandemics happen because you're probably recording strangers' feet instead of building your antibodies up.
1: Listen, I am not a footman.
2: That's exactly what a secret footman would say.
1: Oh my God.
0: Jason definitely got a hidden folder called art support.
1: Daryl, you sell hammocks out of a storage unit.
0: Yeah, and guess what? Business is booming.
2: Can we focus on the hygiene issue? Because personally, I think feet are cleaner than hands half the time.
1: You are out of your mind, woman.
2: No, seriously, people touch gas pumps, Buc-ee's, vape pens, phones, bathroom doors.
0: Exactly. And feet just down there minding their business.
1: Okay, feet are literally walking around on ground all day long.
0: And your phone's got more bacteria than a raccoon's coffin.
1: What the hell is a raccoon coffin?
0: A Kia Soul.
2: LMFAO.
1: I'm just saying, there are standards in society.
0: This coming from a man who ate gas station tuna.
1: That was one time during a storm.
2: Jason, your truck smells like a wet baseball pants.
1: Because I work. That's why.
0: Dude, you work at a mattress warehouse.
1: Well, mattresses don't move themselves, Daryl.
2: Honestly, if the foot guy bought beaver nuggets first, I almost understand washing up before driving.
1: Why would beaver nuggets even matter?
0: Because them things leave dust on your fingers like you survived nuclear winter.
2: I ate one bag and my steering wheel looked breaded.
1: Y'all are missing the point.
0: No, you are missing the point. America's about freedom, okay?
2: Exactly. If a man wants to rinse his dogs besides the hand dryer at Buc-ee's, well, that's his constitutional right.
1: That is not in the Constitution.
0: It is implied.
1: No, it ain't.
2: Honestly, Jason, the whole thing feels personal. Did the foot guy reject you or something?
1: I did not hit on the footman.
0: Well, nobody said you did.
1: Y'all are twisting this. I don't like it.
2: Then explain why you captioned the original video. Look at this beautiful idiot.
1: That was autocorrect.
0: Ain't no phone on earth autocorrecting the beautiful smiling laughing emojis.
1: You know what? I hate the both of y'all. Really?
2: Jason.

0: And be honest, how many bags of Bieber nuggets did you buy before following that man into the bathroom?
1: NC!
2: Old Bieber nuggets, man.
1: They're pretty much corn pops, essentially.
2: Yeah, pretty much.
1: They are tasty.
2: Pretty much. Oh, Paige.
1: Dang it.
2: You're
1: wash his feet in the sink.
2: Are we doing this for the views? Maybe. I mean, why would we put it on here if we were not? But you gotta go look at her. Like she
1: wears that during a little solo time, maybe a little solo play.
2: Have you ever worn that during some kind?
0: I've never worn. This is the first time I've ever worn this wig.
1: Oh, really?
0: It's a yeah.
2: Wow.
1: That's not the wig from Babe Mansion.
0: I have the wig from Babe Mansion over there.
1: Do you have the jacket from Babe Mansion that you wore topless?
0: Mm-mm. I have the ponytail before. And then I have this, the long.
2: The long. Let me see.
0: This is the ponytail. Let me see.
1: Plus, guess what else she has? It's not the only thing she has.
2: I want to see what I look like with a blonde beard.
1: Oh, you look like Billy Gibbons now. Wear the penis head with it and see how that works.
0: Oh, you look good.
1: Oh, now you look like early Michael PSAs.
2: Give me some cocaine.
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2: 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Sunny skies today, high of 76. Tonight, mostly clear, low near 49. Friday, plenty of blue skies and sun, high of 77. Saturday, sunny 84. Sunday, sunny 88. Meteorologist Jennifer Wojcicki on 93.3 The Planet. Currently, it's 61.
0: Planet Road Rage Traffic.
3: The crash southbound 85 has cleared and things have gotten better, but your commute between Spartanburg and Greenville, either direction, is still 10 to 15 minutes longer than normal. Westbound 29 Wade Hampton is very slow through Taylor's. Highway 14 is keeping its nose clean so far this morning while running pretty good. From the News Talk 98.9 WORD Traffic Center, I'm Bill Brooks on 93.3 The Planet.
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4: Good morning, everyone. I'm Paige.
5: Hey, Paige.
4: And before you get pregnant, I got to tell you, raising a kid costs a lot of dang money. So raising a kid in America now costs more than $300,000 on average for over 18 years. So it's not like in...
5: That's low.
4: Yeah, that's what I'm saying. So a new study says Hawaii is the most expensive state to raise a child, while Mississippi is the cheapest. So across the country, daycare continues to be the largest expense for families. I mean, there's some people that, I mean, honestly, that I know that they can't afford to have two people working at the same time. That one, just to live, one has to do overnight, so the other one has to do daytime because they can't afford childcare anymore.
5: Well, I mean, that it's one of those things where you might break even or make a little bit more.
6: Yeah.
5: But, you know, if you have more than one kid, to put them in childcare.
6: Plus, when does it stop at 18?
4: Yeah, right?
5: Crap.
6: Like, it just keeps going.
4: I mean, you know, but unless you're like, you know, my family, here's luggage, bye. You know, because, well, I was going to school when I graduated.
5: Yeah.
6: Peace. Deuces, bitch.
4: Bye. But that, you know, that's not like, you know, my mom was doing the happy dance of freedom because I went to school. So that was more money for her because she had to put me in a place to live. And then they had to pay for my education.
5: Think about this, like, you want to go teach your, you know, maybe this summer. Oh, okay, little Tony, we will teach you how to drive this summer. But now gas. It's like,
6: insurance.
5: Tony, you need to get a part-time job if you want to go waste a bunch of gas in the Ingalls parking lot.
6: The freaking insurance on little Tony. It's going to be ridiculous.
5: Little Tony's got some priors, too, so you got to watch out.
6: Yeah, because he went to DJJ a little bit.
5: Yeah, he went to Juventud.
6: Freaking went to R&E.
5: And call it juvie here in the States.
4: So daycare
6: continues. He was breastfed until he was 10.

0: to be so...
1: Her decision, not his.
0: Expensive.
1: Right.
0: Well, more about education.
1: Oh, good. I love it.
0: Okay, I'm sorry.
1: Do you want
0: okay. So experts say that recesses have been shrinking over the years. Say it isn't so, because recess is what I always look forward
1: Speaking
0: to.
1: Speaking of recessions.
2: Is that another wig or is that your real hair? I can't tell now.
0: It's another wig.
2: Okay.
1: See, I told her that too.
2: It's cornrows, so I wasn't for sure.
1: It looks good.
0: Thank you.
1: You should, I mean, it's, you know.
2: She got box braids.
1: Stolen culture, but it's fine.
0: Stolen culture.
2: It really is.
0: How do you say stolen culture? I mean, why is it stolen culture?
1: Oh, I'm just being, you know, how they...
2: He was talking about where we're going for lunch.
0: Oh.
1: That's the new restaurant downtown, Stolen Culture. Okay. So good. You thought Southern culture was good? Try Stolen Culture.
2: Yeah, one day they got Bahamian food. The other day they got Italian. You never
0: whatever,
2: know.
0: Whatever
1: you
0: the mood is.
1: And walk out without paying. But the funny thing is they stole all the food they're selling. So no they one's do. Really getting offended by
0: I
1: it.
0: I love it.
1: Yeah, check it out.
2: Some of the breadsticks already have bites in them because they took them from Olive Garden. That's cool.
1: Yeah.
0: Love fine. You know, if you can dip them in something, that's so good.
1: They've like already been pre-dipped for you by other customers.
0: I like the bread with the olive oil and herbs.
1: Yeah.
0: It's really yummy.
2: Oh, have you ever had hair long enough to where you took a topless picture but it covers your knockers?
1: Me or her?
2: Both. I know you have.
1: I have on my beard, yes.
2: I know. I wouldn't do it now. You'd have to hair like freaking Rapunzel.
0: No.
2: Cover those suckers.
0: I do have that really long one braid, but...
1: Oh.
2: Like a tong po, like you're going to Comité? Mm-hmm. Like the guy in Bloodsport.
1: I thought it was a damn whip.
0: The hair whip.
1: Yeah.
0: Okay.
1: Pajonica Belair.
0: So, for years, recess has been shrinking. And I think, according to experts, they're saying it's worsening children's health. They say kids should get a minimum of 20 minutes of recess every day and multiple breaks. I agree. Because you only live once. And you need to get out there and play on the bars. Then you play in the bars when you get older.
1: Guys, ultrasounds are sounds.
2: Yeah, they are.
1: And
2: that's how they're going to fix Edith's eyeballs.
1: You know what? Speaking of that, listen, I'm going to say this before I wrote this down and may throw it away later and forget. Dan, that does parody songs for us, I want to request one. It's to the tune of Beat It by Michael Jackson. And it's called
3: Edith
2: on the damn phone.
1: Calling from Tennessee, used to dance for Morgan Freeman at a go-go bar. She's missing a toe. It's Edith. If you would, Dan, we'd appreciate it.
0: Do you know why this is so important? According to the American Academy of Pediatrics, they say that recesses have been shrinking and physical activity is vital. And now that 1 in 5 American kids are dealing with obesity, we need to get them out there getting some exercise.
2: I tell you what, there's a neighborhood kid who's a little chunky, but he loves going without a shirt.
1: Wow.
2: It's like, and the other kids don't bother him about it.
1: Oh, that's nice.
2: Now, the other day, it was...
1: So you did?
2: Well, you got to. The other day, he's walking around. I'm like, he's got a nice shirt on. And he turns around and it's unbuttoned.
0: Maybe he gets hot.
2: You see his just little gut hanging out.
1: Yeah.
2: He just loves being... exposed.
1: He's like, when you say like Big X the plug, the way he wears shirts.
2: Yeah.
1: My gosh.
2: He's not the largest though, but he's getting there.
1: Yeah.
2: But just, you know, you figure kids would be self-conscious about this.
1: You have any pictures on your phone you can show me?
2: I mean, look.
1: I just want to see if you.
0: That's awkward. Very comfortable.
1: Follow him back to his apartment and tell his parents.
2: Rob, I don't know how to answer this question.
0: Please do not answer that question.
2: Call Rob.com if somebody asks you something you don't know how to answer. I'll tell you.
1: Hey, wow. You know, that is true. Like, that's, I mean, the active, staying yeah. active and all that crap.
0: I think all the no. fun is taken out of life for kids.
1: But then again, like, back then, you also stayed in the same class the whole time, you know, elementary school. You didn't change class to class.
0: That's why no. you need to get out and get away from your mean teacher.
2: That's why you wanted to go to middle school. You're like, hey, I get different teachers now.
0: Yeah. Oh, yeah. Middle yeah. school was great.
1: That's true. In elementary school, like, if you got an ugly teacher on day one, like, you're just like, okay, well, stuck with this, you know?
0: Yeah.
1: And you're probably saying, were you thinking about that in elementary school? I think I was.
2: Yeah.
1: I think I realized
2: really
1: that then.
0: See, we didn't have middle school. You went.
1: Just one room?
0: No, they went all the way to sixth grade, and then you have junior high. Junior high was seventh and eighth.
1: Yeah.
0: So we didn't have middle school. So you went, you know, like kindergarten to sixth grade from California.
1: Kindergarten to sixth grade. Oh, okay.
0: So when I left here.
1: Yeah, y'all call it middle school junior high, though, right?
0: Yeah, it was junior high.
1: That's weird, too. That's one of those odd things.
0: Yeah, so when I was in sixth grade and we moved back to California, I had to go back to elementary school, and I was already in middle school, and I'm like, no, I'm not. But I did. I had to.
1: Wow. Yeah, that's fun, Paige.
0: So, just a little different.
2: A little story.
0: I'm sorry.
1: Well, look at yours was about an 8-year-old running around with a belly hanging out.
2: Wow, Mr. I didn't give him an age, but you did.
0: All right, so.
1: How old was he?
2: I don't know. I got to find his ID.
0: Well, do you love Duran Duran?
2: You got it on the wall somewhere.
0: Hungry like the wolf?
1: I like.
2: Take the re off, maybe.
1: Okay. Hung like a wolf.
2: Hey.
0: Hungry.
2: Actually, I don't know if that's good or not. I haven't seen
1: a
2: wolf's gimmick.
1: Paige, do wolves have...
0: Of course they do.
2: Oh, we got to find out.
0: Kind of like a dog.
2: We got to consult the internet on this one.
0: I would assume it would be like a dog.
1: NC
0: a
1: State.
0: A little larger.
1: A wolf cack. Or pack.
2: Okay, it won't give me...
1: What are you asking? How big are they?
0: Animal genitalia.
2: Oh, my God. Yeah? Okay.
1: What's it say?
2: Scientific data on the average length of a wild wolf's penis...
1: Hey, wild wolf.
2: Is anywhere between 160 centimeters or 63 inches long.
1: God!
2: That ain't right.
0: I know.
2: That can't be right.
1: It says here 3 inches for a Russian werewolf.
0: What the hell?
2: You're going to get a picture disputing that in a second.
0: I don't know.
1: From how many women?
0: All right, so should Duran Duran be headlining festivals? They think so. And Simon Le Bon says Duran Duran was offered to play in Glastonbury, but in a disco tent at 3 p.m. And he says they shouldn't be below anybody on the lineup, in their opinion.
2: Let me try something else. Hey, Siri. What is the average length of a wolf's penis?
4: I don't have an answer for that.
2: Wow, what do I have you for?
1: Not so intelligent, are you?
0: I don't want to talk to you, fat boy.
2: So I don't want to answer that. But I'll show you a picture instead.
1: Did they make superficial intelligence? That would be one to check out.
0: How about fake intelligence? That would be great.
1: Oh, Paige. You need to stick to the scripts.
2: I'll have to cut you off on that one.
1: Stay on your medication.
0: Well, I mean, it is fake, right?
2: You took
1: it. No, it is. You're right.
0: Let me just say it like it is.
1: Yeah.
0: Fake stuff.
2: You took sugar pills because you're so sweet.
0: All right, well, I'm Paige. And those are your Rise Guys headlines. I'm sorry.
2: I'll fix that zipper for you if you like.
1: Mm. Your hair looks really good, though.
0: Thank you.
1: Like, how could you do that with your regular hair? You just, like, making, like...
2: What?
1: Well, no, it's like, it's you have, like, the whatever.
0: Well, it's major root. My hair won't be that dark.
1: Yeah, but, I mean, like, the way it's parted down the middle.
0: Mm-hmm.
1: That's a nice look.
2: He's just talking about fixing it, like, in general.
0: Oh, like combing it? Well,
1: no. Oh, not at all.
2: Like, okay. That looks nice.
0: Thank you.
1: I think it does.
2: See if we can keep it up.
1: Even when, I guess it's just.
0: Oh, my God. It's a lot of layers.
1: It is weird when you say to somebody, like, wow, you look great today.
2: It's yeah.
1: Like, what, did I look like crap yesterday?
2: Like, don't ask me that.
1: You
2: just focus on today.
0: But this was a very expensive one. This wasn't like the cheapest.
2: I mean, look, it fooled me. I thought it was real hair.
1: Yeah. Kinda I thought is. You went in there and did your hair during the commercial segment.
2: You could be wearing breast implants for all I know. The
0: could
2: little
0: be.
2: Ones
0: you
2: they shove in the bra.
0: Know. You would never know.
2: Well, if that zipper busts, we're going to

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1: 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Sunny skies today, high of 76. Tonight, mostly clear, low near 49. Friday, plenty of blue skies and sun, high of 77. Saturday, sunny 84. Sunday, sunny 88. Meteorologist Jennifer Wojcicki on 93.3 The Planet. Currently, it's 63.
2: The crash southbound 85 has cleared and things have gotten better, but your commute between Spartanburg and Greenville, either direction, is still 10 to 15 minutes longer than normal. Westbound 29 Wade Hampton is very slow through Taylor's. Highway 14 is keeping its nose clean so far this morning while running pretty good. From the News Talk 98.9 WORD Traffic Center, I'm Bill Brooks on 93.3 The Planet.

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4: We teased it before we left yesterday. There's a guy who got a health scare, but how he found out was the shocking part. And when I tell y'all this email came in, like, I immediately thought it was fake.
5: I mean, I still kind of do, to be honest with you.
4: But because, listen, we can't use his real name, obviously, so we're just going to call him Anonymous. But first off, Anonymous, thank you for trusting us enough to come on here, buddy. We appreciate it.
5: Yep.
4: Oh, no, he backed out.
5: No.
4: Anonymous.
6: No, no, no, I'm here.
4: Okay,
5: Anonymous is here. All right.
4: Good.
5: Hey.
6: Thanks, guys. I'm sorry.
4: No, thank you for trusting us to come on here.
6: Yeah. Thank you. And, appreciate you, being open.
4: So,
5: I was glad you didn't back out.
4: Yeah. Well,
6: no.
4: And once everybody hears why, they'll understand. Take us back, Anonymous. What happened? And this is a real kind of eye-opener for some people. Really, really is.
6: Well, let me start. I'm divorced, and I've been single a while. Can't be too descriptive. Well, it's not exactly flattering. Anyway, I started talking to this woman online a few months ago.
5: Uh-oh.
4: What happened? Did it turn out to be a man? I'm just kidding. Like, so you met this woman online, you're talking, and then, yeah.
6: You know, things got kind of flirty.
4: Yeah, there it is. Right.
6: And, one night, we all make dumb decisions in our lives. I made a dumb decision.
4: Yeah. And when you say a dumb decision, was like alcohol or drugs involved or just loneliness since you're in?
6: I mean, honestly, both.
4: Well, that was actually three things. It was drugs, alcohol, and loneliness.
5: It's a deadly combination.
7: It's a good song.
4: It really is. That's how every episode of Dateline starts. It really does. You started off with some JMO.
5: Yeah, and there was a body in the trunk, but how did it get there?
6: So I sent her a picture.
4: Okay.
7: Uh-oh.
4: Of what? Your ding-a-ling?
6: Yeah, I did.
5: Hang on a second. Did she ask to see it, or like, did it just...
6: No, she did not.
4: Okay. So you sent her an unsolicited photo.
6: Yes.
4: Oh, boy.
5: I don't even know what to think. Kind of got a little jump scare on that one.
4: It is kind of a weird thing. Well, that's what those combinations of loneliness, drugs, and alcohol will do. So you're just talking with this woman online. You send her a photo of you naked. And... God, do you imagine she opened that phone like she got a damn Amber Alert?
6: Look, guys, I know. It's stupid.

0: stupid. I regret it.
1: Yeah. So walk us through this. What does she say? What's the health scare and all that?
0: Well, it's got weird because she worked at a hospital.
2: So anonymous, though. Nurses are freaks.
1: True, and she's probably seen worse.
2: Like right now.
0: Ew. Apparently.
1: Yeah, well, that ain't comforting at all.
3: No.
0: So first she didn't answer for like 20 minutes, and I'm freaking out.
1: Yeah. Well, you're having that post-picture clarity where you're like, God bless it, I shouldn't have done this.
2: Probably pacing around the house.
1: Yeah.
0: And she messages me back, okay? She says, how long have you had that dark spot?
1: Oh, God. What?
0: I mean, right? I had no idea what she was talking about.
2: Oh, dang it. Hang on a second. Can you hang on a second? Is that possible?
0: Sure.
1: Okay.
2: I just don't want to get too far into it, like, you know, with right here.
1: Oh, yeah.
2: We just don't have time.
1: Well, yeah, but that sounds like so like manufactured. Like right when he tells us what the dark spot was.
2: Yeah. The break. God, just happened to work out that way, but.
1: Yeah.
2: Hang on. Well.
3: I need to know what kind of shape it is.
2: See, and I knew you'd ask
3: if it's
2: a question.
3: Irregular, then I can see why she flagged that. And
2: you get curious, don't you? Like, you don't open them, but I know you know when you get them, you got to get curious what they look like.
3: Well, I've looked for. I don't know. I can see why she did that.
2: You open them, don't you? You got. Why would you not?
1: Well, she would. I mean, that's how she would know if that's what it was.
2: Mm-hmm. Yeah, she's got so many.
1: Like, I just want to say this. If a woman out of the blue that I was talking to, and I did just sent me a picture of her vagina just out of the blue, that's kind of wild. Like, that's just kind of wild.
2: Yeah, it is, but would you be, like, you wouldn't be offended like a woman would, right? Like, oh, no, I'm turned off this
1: place. No, I mean, I don't guess, but, like...
2: Like, hey, but, where's the rest of it?
3: Am I weird because I've never done that?
1: You've never sent... No.
3: I've never even sent that to my husband.
2: What if the angle is up so you see that, but you kind of see, like, a boob in the background,
1: oh, too? God. Oh, no.
2: Like it's just laying God, down.
1: Remember the thing that somebody showed us on Facebook Marketplace, and it was the woman selling that mirror? Yeah. You could see her ass in the mirror.
3: Oh, my God.
1: Behind her. God bless. Who's walks around butt naked said, I need to sell some stuff on Facebook Marketplace. Let's take photos. Butt ass naked. Okay, when we come back, we will get this. He will continue to tell us this story. Of this help scary guy. I am very interested in this. Normally,
3: yeah.
2: There's a lot of questions, like, you know.
1: Yeah. Yes.
2: Why'd you even do it?
3: I'm concerned. I mean, any kind of thing, like a blister or some kind of dark spot, I'd be concerned.
1: Well, about. I mean, you think about this. If you...
2: blister.
3: Yeah, that's herpes.
1: Fat boy, when you go number one, do you ever hold yourself in a different position? It's the same way, right?
2: Yes, it's pretty much the same every time.
1: Yeah. I'm going to come over and rough you up.
2: Man.
1: I'm the biggest wuss ever when it comes to gross pictures, and Paige decides to.
2: God.
1: And she loves, and, you know, I get it. She loves when...
3: I don't love
1: when she
3: that.
1: Can twist those gears, you know.
2: The cockles.
1: She's sitting there showing me pictures of genital warts on her phone.
2: Then guess what? She goes, look at this. To me. She's going to show me, too.
1: You wanted to see a copy of it, though. I've, like, grossed out by it.
2: But you already were working with the situation, so.
1: I am working.
3: I'm so sorry.
1: I'm presently working with the situation.
3: Will you accept my apology for that?
1: I do. Breakfast tomorrow will solve all that.
3: Okay.
1: Okay. So, we're talking to Anonymous. He sent a photo of himself naked to a girl that he was talking to online. She worked at a hospital, and then she said, correct me if I'm wrong, how long have you had that dark spot on your area?
2: I think this, yeah, that's about what it was.
1: Okay.
2: Pretty much.
1: All right, Anonymous, welcome back, sir.
0: Yeah.
1: All right. First off, thank you for waiting patiently. I'm dying to figure this out, man, because when I go to the bathroom in a minute, I'm going to look at mine when I get in there and check things out. So she asked you about God, I don't want this to be real, real bad. Is it real, real bad? Go ahead. Like, what was...
2: I don't want my tummy to
0: slip. All right, so she says that she showed one of her coworkers because she thought maybe it was something bad.
1: Okay. See, that's the weirdest part morally.
2: Yeah, because you feel like even though they're nurses or whatever, it's got to be some kind of violation, some HR thing.
1: Like,
2: right?
1: Somewhere they're probably having like a Prisma meeting this morning. They're like, please stop diagnosing genitals from group chats, guys. Please.
3: Right.
1: Well, it's not good.
0: But they both told me I seriously needed to get checked out.
1: Yeah.
2: Both of them.
1: Now, won't. when you hear that, do you think they're just messing with you, trying to, you know?
0: Honestly, yeah. I mean, I thought she was just trying to embarrass me.
2: I mean, look, it's a fair assumption, especially if, you know, two of them are looking at it.
1: Yeah.
0: But, you know, she kept saying she wasn't joking.
1: What does the spot look like?
0: I mean, just dark, weird shaped, and I've had it for years, probably. I didn't know.
1: For years?
3: Yeah. Jeez. Is it growing?
0: I mean, it never hurt or anything. I mean,
1: see, that's how dudes are. Men will ignore something until a freaking finger falls off or something else.
2: Yeah, if nothing's on fire, you know, it's like, you know what, it'll pass.
1: Meanwhile, you have women, nothing against women, but they schedule like 12 appointments because they sneezed in a different way. They want to get a third, fourth opinion on that. I get it. They're smarter. They understand.
0: So anyways, I finally went to a dermatologist.
1: Yeah. And
0: they did a biopsy.
2: I mean, that's pretty terrifying if it was in that location.
1: Yeah, there's no way. A dermatologist. There's not a good way to hear the phrase, we're going to numb that area. I mean, there's not.
0: So the doctor called me back a few days later and said it was melanoma.
1: God, wow.
2: Oh, holy crap.
1: See, that whole thing changes right then and there. Right then and there.
0: Yeah. I mean, the doctor told me if I'd ignored it much longer, it could have spread.
1: See, that's very scary. That's very scary.
4: I understand how they're funny. The crack is stupid.
5: I need like 5 cups of coffee.
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0: RealRob.com studio in Greenville, South Carolina, it's time to say hello, famous people born on the 14th of May. Happy birthday.
1: Or
0: suck it.
1: Oh, that was a good one. Start with this fella. Future Hall of Famer. Made an appearance at WrestleMania this past year. But he's also been in a WrestleMania match before. He was wrestling his buddy at the time, Mojo Rawley.
0: Oh, Gronk.
1: Gronk's birthday. You remember Mojo Rawley?
0: Oh, God, yeah. Yeah. Hey, you know, you know what he does now? Last I heard, he's an agent now.
1: He was a real smart guy.
0: Yeah.
2: Like a secret agent?
0: Asian man. Those were Asian men, Paige. Secret Asian man.
1: Secret Asian man.
0: Okay. You're thinking of Mr. Fuji. I will say.
1: Throw salt in your eyes. Rob Gronkowski.
0: Rob Gronkowski is 42.
2: 43.
1: I don't know if you know the recruiting of Gronk, but he almost went to Clemson.
2: He was
1: doing Clemson in Arizona. And Arizona offered his brother. So they both went there.
0: Wow.
1: But he was close. 37 for Gronk.
2: Uh-oh.
1: Remember, he retired early.
2: Sorry, Gronky. Yes.
0: He has a...
1: He got tired of getting hit in the knee.
0: He sold his AI company to Twitter.
1: He actually did. So that's why, hey, Gronk, is this true or not? You're the new Snopes.
0: No, man, I own Claude.
1: Claude, God dang it.
0: Claude Debussy.
1: He is worth approximately $226 billion from an idea that he stole from his dorm room in 2004.
0: Zuckerberg.
1: Zuckerberg's birthday. He likes football, so we'll keep his music going.
0: Oh, yeah, right. He probably calls soccer football still.
1: What did the Winklevoss twins get? Anything? Because they came up with it, right?
0: Allegedly.
2: They're on school.
1: Yeah, who knows at that point?
0: Their dad worked for the CIA also.
1: Really?
0: Yeah.
1: Well, I didn't know about that. There's a lot of stuff I don't know that might surprise you.
0: That's true.
1: I don't know much.
0: Zuck is 40, I want to say 5, but something's making me say 6. So I'm going to go 46.
2: 47.
1: Mark Zuckerberg is 42 years old today.
2: Damn.
1: He's one behind me and worth a hell of a lot more.
2: A little bit more.
1: It's kind of sad.
2: Tiny bit.
1: Let me do a quick little math here.
0: You would think as long... Fatboy was in college so long that social media wasn't out. And then it was mature by the time he got out of college.
1: Pretty much.
0: How crazy.
2: You should have your student loans paid off.
1: Well, I can't go back if I wanted to get a bachelor's degree because I've used up most of that Pell Grant money.
0: Donnie Wahlberg.
1: Nope.
0: Jordan Knight.
1: Nope.
0: Jonathan Knight.
1: Nope.
0: Joey McIntyre.
1: Nope.
0: Danny Wood.
1: Danny's birthday. Everybody guessed Danny last.
2: You knew all of them. I'm impressed. I don't know any of them.
0: My sister, that was her everything.
2: Really?
0: Yep.
1: Then she moved on to Belle Biv DeVoe.
0: No. She moved on to Drew Hill.
1: Hey, these are the days. It's not Drew Hill.
0: She got her whole Christmas present was to go see him at Furman that year.
2: Oh, that's big.
0: Like, that was all she got.
2: Did you go with her?
1: That's all it was.
0: I almost gave you a hard F on that with no at the end.
1: Oh, Drew Hill was, these are the times we all wish for.
2: You know their names.
0: Yeah. My mom, of course, loved Cisco. That was her favorite.
1: What's up with his hair, Matthew?
2: That's cute.
0: No, I cook with Cisco.
1: Yeah.
2: make her fried
1: Not
2: chicken
1: my
2: with
1: Cisco. I like the lard, Matthew.
0: I like pork rendering.
1: We almost named Kit Kat Lard because he'd come in the kitchen and eat it.
0: Danny Wood was the ugliest one out of all of them, I will say, as a straight man. He had like a face of a duck. Anyway, I'm going to go. Big birthday?
1: No.
0: 61.
2: 58.
1: Paige is closer. Daniel Wood is 57.
0: Wow.
1: Years old today.
0: Man, there wasn't that much of an age difference back then.
1: No, well, obviously, Joey was the youngest. Mm-hmm. I don't know how old he is.
2: What did you
1: now.
2: Used to call him, Fat One?
0: No, that's a different group.
1: Yeah, that's insane.
2: Obviously, what do I know?
0: And you're a girl.
2: I'm not a girl band. I'm not into a boy band.
1: And you were also singing the white stuff. I don't know what that was about.
2: No, it wasn't me.
0: She likes that white stuff.
1: Baby.
0: Cocaine.

0: Yeah, that's the one she was thinking about.
1: I know it wasn't.
2: Oddly enough, this song's playing in the background when we mentioned cocaine. I'll tell you this. You find me another radio show that says the word cocaine as much as we do. You won't.
0: Not even medical cocaine.
2: No.
0: Which they're trying to bring back, I heard. With your vote, of course.
2: CeCe DeVille.
0: It is CeCe's birthday.
1: Oh, I like him.
0: Thought you'd have guessed Brett. Everybody guessed Brett first.
2: '66.
0: I still play. Fifty-nine. CeCe is 64.
1: Oh wow!
0: You
2: know his full name is Crotch Critter DeVille.
0: I thought it was.
2: Yeah.
0: That or I can't remember the other one.
2: People say, "Why don't they tour anymore?" If you owned a pizza buffet, would you?

0: Oh.
1: What did that mean? Can't sing that. What was Unskinny Bop? What does that mean?
0: Was that a drug? They were like code for it?
1: Unskinny Bop, Bop, Bop, Bop. I don't know. Oh, God. David.
2: Burn.
0: I can't say the name of the cover band I thought of for this band, but it's Talking Heads. And I'm sure you could figure out what I was going to say. But it is David Byrne's birthday. Is he related to Meredith Baxter Byrne? Shout out Family Ties.
1: I'm trying to figure out what the joke was. It's over my head right now.
0: Talking Heads.
1: Talking Heads.
0: Cover band. When you hear the word head, what's the first word you think of? You gave me such a page answer. You did the head motion.
1: Sucking heads?
2: I didn't do that.
0: No, I didn't think about that one. We were looking for Richard, the other form for it.
1: Richard Heads.
0: Yeah. Talking Richard Heads.
1: So it is David Byrne's birthday?
0: It is David Byrne's birthday.
1: Hmm.
0: Burning down the house. And she will. Disco Killer.
1: 72.
2: 74.
1: Yeah, that's her best song. Psycho Killer.
0: He is 74 years old. For those people that don't know that joke, went to a haunted house one year and it said Fisco on the wall.
1: Oh, yes.
2: Fisco. Yes.
0: So that's how we say it now.
1: Fisco. Okay.
0: Oh, hang on a second. I forgot to add some music, but I can get that for you real quick, like. Same as it ever was.
1: Same as it ever was.
0: Same as it will be again. Here we go.
1: Mark Hamill.
0: Nope. The Mark Hamill and Randy Quaid here lately. Got a little feud on X.
1: Oh, really?
2: Why? Yeah.
1: Oh, so he's a lib T?
0: Yeah, you know, Randy is definitely not.
1: No, so. Hell no. He's like...
0: It's the birthday of the man who started the whole thing. Mr. Neckbeard himself.
1: George Lucas.
0: George Lucas.
1: You know, I had to see in my head was the Lucasfilm logo.
2: The dark hair.
0: Yep.
1: That is so
0: light
1: weird.
0: Up in green or whatever it was.
1: Sometimes. 78.
2: 80.
1: He looks like an old woman that transitioned.
0: He does.
1: He does.
2: Kind of baby face.
1: Like,
0: kind of like what Eddie Izzard looks like now.
1: Kind of like Rosie O'Donnell's twin brother.
0: If you see Rosie here lately, she's looking pretty rough.
1: Has she ever looked good?
2: A lot of weight.
0: Not good, but you know.
2: Does she look healthy at least?
0: Not even really. I don't think so. Like, to me, at least. George is 82.
1: Does she look scissored hard and put up wet?
0: is that the same now? Oh, Lord. Happy heavenly birthday, too. We got a couple here. Former guest of the show. We'll not talk about the Hall of Fame because he didn't want us to jinx it. He never washed his gear, according to the boys.
1: Oh, Big Van Vader.
0: Big Van Vader.
2: Why didn't he wash his gear?
1: Bad luck.
2: Oh.
0: Yeah. He would have been 71.
2: What's his name on his toenails?
0: Oh, yeah. Wouldn't wash those either.
1: Big baby bull Leon White.
0: He would have been 71 years old.
1: Like, one of his last interviews was on this show. That's a jinx, actually. Don't come on our show.
2: Don't say that.
0: You know, everybody is...
1: I'm leaving right now, actually.
0: Well, there's a story he's famous for, but it's more of Shawn Michaels, where he gets on the top rope and says, "Move!" Because he hated working Vader.
1: Oh, yeah. Oh, he called him MF.
0: Yep.
1: And it picked up on camera.
0: Wow. Bobby Darin would have been 90 years old.
1: Oh.
0: Split splash, I was taking a bath. All up in your mama's hair. That's not the song I sing. I sing a very dirty version of that song, but it's still popular.
1: I know what you say.
0: First part, but the last word starts with the last word's gas.
2: Mowing the grass?
1: Oh, I thought it was ass.
2: I was all wrong.
0: I might do
1: Splish
0: the other
1: splash, one. I was beating your ass. Oh, no.
0: I mean,
2: do
0: it that way now. Oh, he sang Mac the Knife, too. I forgot about that. Oh, the shock hand. Put it teeth there. God, that was good.
1: Happy birthday to you.
0: Dream Lover, that was Mariah Carey. It wasn't Bobby Darin. Gonna show them pearly whites.
1: You looking for more people?
2: Who's heavenly birthday is that?
0: Well, I skipped a few, but I'm like...
1: Don Munson. Don Munson is not dead.
0: He is not dead. He is very much still with us. Thank God.
1: You've confused him with Thurman Munson. He is gone. Arguably one of the greatest.
0: The greatest Yankee catcher of all time.
1: That's not true.
0: I don't want to hear Jorge Posada. My God, it was Thurman Munson.
1: Yogi Dambera.

0: And the other half is look at my ass or whatever he said. 25% of baseball is mental. The other half is right here.
1: Yeah.
0: He was pointing at his gimmick.
2: Oh, my God.
0: Yeah.
2: His gimmick.
0: He was talking to it like a microphone. Like, today, I can sit on myself.
1: That was Lou Gehrig. Lou Gehrig?
3: All right.
0: Ah, dang it.
1: You know what's weird is I'm sitting there talking about Rosie O'Donnell. Paige, Will over here. Look what random background just popped up on my screen.
0: Look at that. It was two lesbians, right? That's what popped up.
1: Two beavers. On my Windows, whatever. It just popped up with two beavers.
0: You left your beaver on my window last night.
1: Do you know they're native to Europe's Alps and Pyrenees ranges?
2: Thank you for that.
1: I didn't know they had British beavers.
0: Hannibal brought them from the Alps.
2: Well, they've got to build dams everywhere, I guess.
1: Speaking of beavers, listen to this woman, how angry she is.
4: You neighbor, you think I was going to jail. You know I f***ed you the first time, and even when your 6'4" boyfriend punched me in the face, I still stood up, bitch.
2: I don't live like that.
0: Boyfriend punched her in the face.
1: 6'4", too. She must be tall as hell.
0: Yep. She went to Fifth City.
1: She thought he was proposing, and he just dotted her eye there. And that's awful.
0: She didn't go to the Fifth City she thought she was going to.
2: That's not nice.
1: I hope he went to jail and got, you know, digitally manipulated by someone with big hands. I really do. Thanks for listening. Have a blessed day. Wash your hands. God bless America. It is good.
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0: Don't touch that dial.
1: I just want to find a little.
2: Ow! The man said not to touch it.
1: Can I just hover my finger there just a little while?
2: Ooh, can you hear what the man said?
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0: part Eric Baggage can use that line, as it was a bad, and I mean bad, season for Clemson baseball. Eric Baggage, however, he truly can say it was just one bad season. Eric Baggage will be retained. There's no need for Clemson fans to worry. However, you're not happy about the outcome of the season. It was a historically bad baseball season. On the other hand, South Carolina, a historically bad baseball season as well. A historically bad season for both in-state programs, and I expect Monty Lee to get the boot. I expect South Carolina to begin a coaching search very, very soon.
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Mornings with the Rise Guys and a 93-minute rock clock starting at 10 a.m. Still to come, some Foo Fighters, also Def Leppard and Aerosmith on the way for you. But right now, here's Led Zeppelin. I'm Paige on 93.3 The Planet Rocks.

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Motley Crue announced that they are going to release a box set, the Crucial Crew box set, the first five albums, and it's coming out on July 10th. 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

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Right now it's Guns N' Roses. Welcome to the Jungle. 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
1: 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Sunny skies today, high of 76. Tonight, mostly clear, low near 49. Friday, plenty of blue skies and sun, high of 77. Saturday, sunny 84. Sunday, sunny 88. Meteorologist Jennifer Vujicic on 93.3 The Planet. Currently, it's 68.

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2: In Charlotte tonight, starting at 7 at True Lion Amphitheater, it's Godsmack with Stone Temple Pilots and special guest Dorothy. Also coming up at True Lion on Saturday night, starting at 7, it's the Dave Matthews Band. And also coming to Greenville, you got Jason Bonham's Led Zeppelin's Evening, and that happens at the Peace Center on June 3rd. June 6th at True Lion Amphitheater is Crows with Whiskey Myers. Also coming up to True Lion Amphitheater, it's Rob Zombie. And that happens on August 24th. Rob Zombie, Marilyn Manson, The Who, and Orgy. 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

0: 13. Who is this?
1: Yes, it's people in College Barker.
0: Hey, long time no here. What you been up to?
1: I've been trying hard the past couple of weeks to get through. Y'all been giving tickets to some concerts I wanted to go to, but I've not had any luck.
0: Well, this one you got. You got Rob Zombie, Marilyn Manson with special guests The Who and Orgy.
1: Awesome. I've never seen Orgy or The Who, so.
0: Yeah, they're all good. Who's your favorite, Zombie or Manson?
1: Manson.
0: And who gives you the best tickets?
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0: That's right. Playing the best music today. We're going to be playing some Tom Petty and Foo Fighters, whatever you want. Here's Live. 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
0: Oh, well, give me about 10 minutes and I will hook you up. But right now for P1 Alley Cat, she wants Tom Petty. 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
1: 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Sunny this afternoon, high around 76. Tonight, mostly clear, low near 49. Friday, plenty of blue skies and sun, high of 77. Saturday, sunny 84. Sunday, sunny 88. Meteorologist Jennifer Wojcicki on 93.3 The Planet. Currently, it's 68.
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0: 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Want to say hello to Ty and Kyle and Marcus. Thank you so much. And I'll get your request on soon. But what you want?
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0: All right, let's do it. We'll do it in about 5 minutes. We'll do Santa Monica for you. But right now, be careful. If a woman's got a gun, she's serious. Here's Janie's Got a Gun, Aerosmith, 93.3, The Planet Rocks.

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It's just 11 days away. And one place that's trending is Myrtle Beach, South Carolina, because it's affordable beachfront rentals. Also, they have their annual military appreciation parade going down. But I might just have to miss going to the beach because it's too crowded for me. Here's Van Halen. 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

0: 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Three songs from the same artist. This is Jacques the Rock. I am here with, Madam, what is your name?
1: Huh?
0: Madam Ha, The Planet gives you the 10 o'clock threesome. It is a menage a trois of rock. Does that not make you feel sexy?
1: Huh?
0: Oui. Jacques knows how you...

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Tesla is releasing a new covers album titled Homage, and that comes out on July 17th. And then you can see them live coming to Charlotte. The return of the Carnival of Sins tour, Motley Crue, Tesla, and Extreme. And that goes down August 17th at True Lion Amphitheater. Right now, here is Tesla. This is Love Song. I'm Paging with you on 93.3 The Planet Rocks.

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1: This afternoon, expect sunny conditions with a high of 76.

Two musicians that are celebrating their birthday today. Mike Inez from Alice in Chains is 60, and from The Cult, lead singer Ian Astbury turned 64. And speaking of birthdays, Kelly wanted me to wish her a happy birthday and play Marcy Playground for her. Here's Sex and Candy on 93.3 The Planet Rock.

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1: 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Sunny this afternoon, high around 76. Tonight, mostly clear, low near 49. Friday, plenty of blue skies and sun, high 77. Saturday, sunny 84. Sunday, sunny 88. Meteorologist Jennifer Wojcicki on 93.3 The Planet. Currently, it's 72.

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Get ready. The Stowman is coming up next to rock you through the rest of the afternoon. I'll be back tomorrow morning on the Rise Guys Morning Show. Don't forget, tomorrow morning, the FOF lines will be there. 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

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Stellman until 7 this afternoon as we hemorrhage with fuel prices. See how I did that? 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Right now, fuel.

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93.3 The Planet rocks the afternoon with me, the Stone Man, Motley Crue, and a motorcycle there. Better on gas than if you're going for jet gas. If you're looking at jet gas right now, 8.11 a gallon. Jet A is going to be 8.05, 100 low lead for private pilots, 7.01 a gallon. That's out of GSP right now. Don't be flying your helicopter these days. Again, tequila's cheaper.

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0: He should be off the grid. 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

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Mornings with the Rise Guys and 93-Minute Rock Blocks every weekday at 10. This one goes out to Sid, some Collective Soul. Also got some Skid Row coming up for you, Zeppelin, Metallica as well. 800-774-0093 in the Rise Guys text line. 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

93.3 The Planet Rocks with me, the Snowman, on the drive home. And you love Orange Dreamsicles. You remember that place that used to be here in the upstate? God, love them. Went out of business. But now Krispy Kreme has picked up the idea. It's called the Orange Dreamsicle Original Glazed. Would you try it? Figure what the hell. Give it a shot tomorrow.

That's me, the Stone Man, the immigrant of the airwaves in 93.3 The Planet Rocks the Afternoon. And Metallica, they were the immigrants going into Bucharest last night. They put on one hell of a show. Have you seen that video? So far, it's outstanding, just like they've done here in the States. Next up, Krakow, Poland, May 19th in Frankfurt, Germany on the 22nd. If you're so inclined to go on over, take us along with you. 93.3 The Planet Rocks with Metallica.

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4: 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What's up, P1 Stone Man, hanging out with you this afternoon until 7 o'clock. 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
2: Tonight, conditions will be clear with a low of 49.
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Guns N' Roses covers Bob Stone Man. 800-774-0093. I've got you covered. Anything you need this afternoon. Also, hit me up on the Rise Guys text line. I got Marcy's got some pumpkins on the way. Linkin Park now for Jeff.

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Stone Man for you with another round till 7 o'clock. Tom Petty on the way, some Black Sabbath and Soundgarden now.

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0: day. I won't say the name because they're not a sponsor, but they should be. And whoever had the aux cord was absolutely crushing. In the few minutes that I was there, I heard Metallica, Scorpions, and Staind. 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
1: 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Clear skies tonight with a low temperature of 48 degrees and winds out of the northeast at 10 to 20. Friday, sunshine with a high of 76 degrees. Saturday, sunny with a high temperature around 83 degrees. I'm meteorologist Ray Miller on 93.3 The Planet. Right now, it's 70.
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But still, that was a pretty sweet contest. Here's Beck, Loser. I've got Rat, Round and Round, next.

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You ever get busy to that song? You ever try to time it so that the punch right there at the end of the song coincides with, well, you know. No? Just me? 93.3 The Planet Rocks with Pearl Jam. Into the 8 o'clock hour, I've got new rock from the Pretty Reckless and a classic from Bon Jovi.

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